0: $3 trillion to keep that promise to the American people. There are also questions over the legality of this. It's illegal in the United States to kind of bribe people to vote for a particular political party. And I think it just shows that this is a president who knows that he is facing an uphill struggle in this midterm election, and he is doing everything he can to try to persuade the American people, as he said in this speech, to vote for him one more time. He told people to pretend that he was on the ballot.
1: Meanwhile, US inflation rates remain elevated, according to new data from the monthly producer price index. The PPI showed wholesale prices rising 0.4% in August. It comes ahead of the more important monthly inflation gauge, the consumer price index. Taken together, it'll give the Federal Reserve perhaps more impetus at next week's meeting to raise interest rates, as Federal Reserve Chairman Kevin Warsh has hinted at. That's despite President Trump's calls to lower rates. FSN's Jagruti Davi has more from Washington.
2: All the major indices fell on that news and amid concerns about stubbornly high inflation. If we look at them individually, the Dow Jones S&P 500 fell by 0.5%. And this is fueled, of course, by those tensions in the Strait of Hormuz, but also from fears of a widening of the conflict in the Middle East following news that the Houthis have seized a strategic Red Sea port. Now, high oil prices also pushed the 10-year Treasury yield to its highest level since November.
1: French President Emmanuel Macron has announced around 20 billion euros in investment to develop Europe's own crewed spaceflight capability within a decade. Around 120 countries took part in the two-day International Space Summit in Paris. FSN's Ross Cullen reports from Paris.
3: It's really important to have nations like Vietnam here for Emmanuel Macron in particular, because Vietnam can be seen as a bridge nation able to carry out a full official visit to Moscow in Russia and then to come directly to France as well.
1: From Bureaus Worldwide, this is FSN.
4: My family always look after me, so I look after them by lending them my Sudocrem. It's not just for babies, it's for everybody. My darling sister swears by it for eczema. The show-off uses it for cuts and grazes. And Romeo over here relies on it to treat acne spots. Sudocrem has got the whole family covered. And of course, it's great for nappy rash. Bit of privacy, please. Sudocrem, not just for babies, for everybody.
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5: 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We make proper brews. Brews that bring a tear to your eye and warmth to your soul. So go out there and do it for each other.
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1: From Feature Story News in Washington, I'm Nick Harper. The Republican midterm convention is preparing to wrap up in Dallas, with President Donald Trump drawing mixed reviews for a promise to give every American $5,000 if his party wins the elections in November. It's unclear how the president would pay for it or if he'll follow through with it. Critics have described it as a bribe, while some within the president's Republican Party have questioned a promise when the US national debt is already in excess of $40 trillion. Ever since Kate Fisher has more from Washington.
2: Said it will cost more than $1.3 trillion to keep that promise to the American people. There are also questions over the legality of this. It's illegal in the United States to kind of bribe people to vote for a particular political party. And I think it just shows that this is a president who knows that he is facing an uphill struggle in this midterm election, and he is doing everything he can to try to persuade the American people, as he said in this speech, to vote for him one more time. He told people to pretend that he was on the ballot.
1: Meanwhile, US inflation rates remain elevated, according to new data from the monthly producer price index. The PPI showed wholesale prices rising 0.4% in August. It comes ahead of the more important monthly inflation gauge, the consumer price index. Taken together, it'll give the Federal Reserve perhaps more impetus at next week's meeting to raise interest rates, as Federal Reserve Chairman Kevin Warsh has hinted at. That's despite President Trump's calls to lower rates. Ever since Jagruti Davi has more from Washington.
3: All the major indices fell on that news and amid concerns about stubbornly high inflation. If we look at them individually, the Dow Jones S&P 500 fell by 0.5%. And this is fueled, of course, by those tensions in the Strait of Hormuz, but also from fears of a widening of the conflict in the Middle East following news that the Houthis have seized a strategic Red Sea port. Now, high oil prices also pushed the 10-year Treasury yield to its highest level since November.
1: French President Emmanuel Macron has announced around €20 billion in investment to develop Europe's own crewed spaceflight capability within a decade. Around 120 countries took part in the two-day International Space Summit in Paris. Ever since Ross Cullen reports from Paris.
4: It's really important to have nations like Vietnam here for Emmanuel Macron in particular, because Vietnam can be seen as a bridge nation able to carry out a full official visit to Moscow in Russia and then to come directly to France as well.
1: From Bureaus Worldwide, this is FSN.
5: Your mum, fine person, always there when you need her. But what if she's away? In Fuerteventura, with Glenn. What then, friend? Well, when it's comfort you need, it has to be high.

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1: From Feature Story News in Washington, I'm Nick Harper. The Republican midterm convention is preparing to wrap up in Dallas, with President Donald Trump drawing mixed reviews for a promise to give every American $5,000 if his party wins the elections in November. It's unclear how the president would pay for it or if he'll follow through with it. Critics have described it as a bribe, while some within the president's Republican Party have questioned a promise when the US national debt is already in excess of $40 trillion. EverSense's Kate Fisher has more from Washington.
2: Said it will cost more than $1.3 trillion to keep that promise to the American people. There are also questions over the legality of this. It's illegal in the United States to kind of bribe people to vote for a particular political party. And I think it just shows that this is a president who knows that he is facing an uphill struggle in this midterm election, and he is doing everything he can to try to persuade the American people, as he said in this speech, to vote for him one more time. He told people to pretend that he was on the ballot.
1: Meanwhile, US inflation rates remain elevated, according to new data from the monthly producer price index. The PPI showed wholesale prices rising 0.4% in August. It comes ahead of the more important monthly inflation gauge, the consumer price index. Taken together, it'll give the Federal Reserve perhaps more impetus at next week's meeting to raise interest rates, as Federal Reserve Chairman Kevin Warsh has hinted at. That's despite President Trump's calls to lower rates. EverSense's Jagruti Davi has more from Washington.
3: All the major indices fell on that news and amid concerns about stubbornly high inflation. If we look at them individually, the Dow Jones S&P 500 fell by 0.5%. And this is fueled, of course, by those tensions in the Strait of Hormuz, but also from fears of a widening of the conflict in the Middle East following news that the Houthis have seized a strategic Red Sea port. Now, high oil prices also pushed the 10-year Treasury yield to its highest level since November.
1: French President Emmanuel Macron has announced around 20 billion euros in investment to develop Europe's own crewed spaceflight capability within a decade. Around 120 countries took part in the two-day International Space Summit in Paris. EverSense's Ross Cullen reports from Paris.
4: It's really important to have nations like Vietnam here for Emmanuel Macron in particular, because Vietnam can be seen as a bridge nation able to carry out a full official visit to Moscow in Russia and then to come directly to France as well.
1: From Bureaus Worldwide, this is FSN.

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1: Oh, hello again. 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
1: From Feature Story News in Washington, I'm Nick Harper. The Republican midterm convention is preparing to wrap up in Dallas, with President Donald Trump drawing mixed reviews for a promise to give every American $5,000 if his party wins the elections in November. It's unclear how the president would pay for it or if he'll follow through with it. Critics have described it as a bribe, while some within the president's Republican Party have questioned a promise when the US national debt is already in excess of $40 trillion. Ever since Kate Fisher has more from Washington.
2: Said it will cost more than $1.3 trillion to keep that promise to the American people. There are also questions over the legality of this. It's illegal in the United States to kind of bribe people to vote for a particular political party. And I think it just shows that this is a president who knows that he is facing an uphill struggle in this midterm election, and he is doing everything he can to try to persuade the American people, as he said in this speech, to vote for him one more time. He told people to pretend that he was on the ballot.
1: Meanwhile, US inflation rates remain elevated, according to new data from the monthly producer price index. The PPI showed wholesale prices rising 0.4% in August. It comes ahead of the more important monthly inflation gauge, the consumer price index. Taken together, it'll give the Federal Reserve perhaps more impetus at next week's meeting to raise interest rates, as Federal Reserve Chairman Kevin Warsh has hinted at. That's despite President Trump's calls to lower rates. Ever since Jagruti Davi has more from Washington.
3: All the major indices fell on that news and amid concerns about stubbornly high inflation. If we look at them individually, the Dow Jones, S&P 500 fell by 0.5%. And this is fueled, of course, by those tensions in the Strait of Hormuz, but also from fears of a widening of the conflict in the Middle East following news that the Houthis have seized a strategic Red Sea port. Now, high oil prices also pushed the 10-year Treasury yield to its highest level since November.
1: French President Emmanuel Macron has announced around 20 billion euros in investment to develop Europe's own crewed spaceflight capability within a decade. Around 120 countries took part in the two-day International Space Summit in Paris. Ever since Ross Cullen reports from Paris.
4: It's really important to have nations like Vietnam here for Emmanuel Macron in particular, because Vietnam can be seen as a bridge nation able to carry out a full official visit to Moscow in Russia and then to come directly to France as well.
1: From Bureaus Worldwide, this is FSN.
5: I've been in the cereal mascot game for 30 years. Flakes, Loops, Loopy Flakes, Flaky Loops, I've done them all. But these days, all I really want is a nice bowl of muesli. Delicious, balanced, well-rounded, grown up.
6: I love Alpen.
7: Oh, afternoon, Caesar.
8: Good afternoon. How are you getting on with my glorious city?
7: Well, it's all finished, Gov.
8: What?
7: Yep, it's all done. I've built the Colosseum, the aqueduct, the lot.
8: You've built Rome? In a day?
7: Yes.
8: You're pulling my leg.
7: No.
8: Ah, you must have had your Weetabix this morning.
7: Oh, I did, Gov. Three of them. Now, there's still some grouting to do in your Roman baths, but I'll have that done by the end of the day.
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1: From Feature Story News in Washington, I'm Nick Harper. The Republican midterm convention is preparing to wrap up in Dallas, with President Donald Trump drawing mixed reviews for a promise to give every American $5,000 if his party wins the elections in November. It's unclear how the president would pay for it or if he'll follow through with it. Critics have described it as a bribe, while some within the president's Republican Party have questioned a promise when the US national debt is already in excess of $40 trillion. Ever since Kate Fisher has more from Washington.
2: Said it will cost more than $1.3 trillion to keep that promise to the American people. There are also questions over the legality of this. It's illegal in the United States to kind of bribe people to vote for a particular political party. And I think it just shows that this is a president who knows that he is facing an uphill struggle in this midterm election, and he is doing everything he can to try to persuade the American people, as he said in this speech, to vote for him one more time. He told people to pretend that he was on the ballot.
1: Meanwhile, US inflation rates remain elevated, according to new data from the monthly producer price index. The PPI showed wholesale prices rising 0.4% in August. It comes ahead of the more important monthly inflation gauge, the consumer price index. Taken together, it'll give the Federal Reserve perhaps more impetus at next week's meeting to raise interest rates, as Federal Reserve Chairman Kevin Warsh has hinted at. That's despite President Trump's calls to lower rates. Ever since Jagruti Davi has more from Washington.
3: All the major indices fell on that news and amid concerns about stubbornly high inflation. If we look at them individually, the Dow Jones S&P 500 fell by 0.5%. And this is fueled, of course, by those tensions in the Strait of Hormuz, but also from fears of a widening of the conflict in the Middle East following news that the Houthis have seized a strategic Red Sea port. Now, high oil prices also pushed the 10-year Treasury yield to its highest level since November.
1: French President Emmanuel Macron has announced around €20 billion in investment to develop Europe's own crewed spaceflight capability within a decade. Around 120 countries took part in the two-day International Space Summit in Paris. Ever since Ross Cullen reports from Paris.
4: It's really important to have nations like Vietnam here for Emmanuel Macron in particular, because Vietnam can be seen as a bridge nation able to carry out a full official visit to Moscow in Russia and then to come directly to France as well.
1: From Bureaus Worldwide, this is FSN.
5: My family always look after me, so I look after them by lending them my Sudocrem. It's not just for babies, it's for everybody. My darling sister swears by it for eczema. The show-off uses it for cuts and grazes. And Romeo over here relies on it to treat acne spots. Sudocrem has got the whole family covered. And of course, it's great for nappy rash. Bit of privacy, please. Sudocrem, not just for babies, for everybody.
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6: Brothers, sisters, today a great legacy rests upon your shoulders. Because here, we make more than just tea. We make proper brews. Brews that bring a tear to your eye and warmth to your soul. So go out there and do it for each other.
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1: From Feature Story News in Washington, I'm Nick Harper. The Republican midterm convention is preparing to wrap up in Dallas, with President Donald Trump drawing mixed reviews for a promise to give every American $5,000 if his party wins the elections in November. It's unclear how the president would pay for it or if he'll follow through with it. Critics have described it as a bribe, while some within the president's Republican Party have questioned a promise when the US national debt is already in excess of $40 trillion. EverSense's Kate Fisher has more from Washington.
2: Said it will cost more than $1.3 trillion to keep that promise to the American people. There are also questions over the legality of this. It's illegal in the United States to kind of bribe people to vote for a particular political party. And I think it just shows that this is a president who knows that he is facing an uphill struggle in this midterm election, and he is doing everything he can to try to persuade the American people, as he said in this speech, to vote for him one more time. He told people to pretend that he was on the ballot.
1: Meanwhile, US inflation rates remain elevated, according to new data from the monthly producer price index. The PPI showed wholesale prices rising 0.4% in August. It comes ahead of the more important monthly inflation gauge, the consumer price index. Taken together, it'll give the Federal Reserve perhaps more impetus at next week's meeting to raise interest rates, as Federal Reserve Chairman Kevin Warsh has hinted at. That's despite President Trump's calls to lower rates. EverSense's Jagruti Davi has more from Washington.
3: All the major indices fell on that news and amid concerns about stubbornly high inflation. If we look at them individually, the Dow Jones S&P 500 fell by 0.5%. And this is fueled, of course, by those tensions in the Strait of Hormuz, but also from fears of a widening of the conflict in the Middle East following news that the Houthis have seized a strategic Red Sea port. Now, high oil prices also pushed the 10-year Treasury yield to its highest level since November.
1: French President Emmanuel Macron has announced around 20 billion euros in investment to develop Europe's own crewed spaceflight capability within a decade. Around 120 countries took part in the two-day International Space Summit in Paris. EverSense's Ross Cullen reports from Paris.
4: It's really important to have nations like Vietnam here for Emmanuel Macron in particular, because Vietnam can be seen as a bridge nation able to carry out a full official visit to Moscow in Russia and then to come directly to France as well.
1: From Bureaus Worldwide, this is FSN.
5: Your mum, fine person, always there when you need her. But what if she's away? In Fuerteventura with Glenn. What then, friend? Well, when it's comfort you need, it has to be high.

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1: You promised me green grass, not to tell what you heard. Whispering grass, say, you can't keep your word. Keep your word, sing lofty.

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Oh yes, you told them once before, and it is no secret anymore. I will not have gossip in this jungle.

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You know they had that 75 Street Brazil. Well, this year's gonna be called Gaiocho. Que hola, Gata, que hola, Omega. And this is how we gonna do it.

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1: From Feature Story News, I'm Rebecca Bunden in New Delhi. Russian President Vladimir Putin has arrived in New Delhi, where he will meet Prime Minister Narendra Modi ahead of the BRICS summit in the Indian capital this weekend. Ishan Garg has more on what we can expect from the discussions between the two leaders.
2: Of course, defense is going to be one of the bigger items on the agenda. We understand that Russia is trying to push for at least five more units of S-400 missile defense system. There's also going to be a talks about upgrading nearly 260 fighter jets that India has already purchased from Russia. On top of that, we understand that there is going to be a broader conversation along how India and Russia can move into less of a procurement style of defense partnership and more of a joint production and possibly even joint development down the line. But of course, the war in Ukraine is likely to loom all over the talks. We understand just days ago, Prime Minister Narendra Modi had called for moving away from endless wars to the end of war.
1: A Hong Kong court has sentenced three organisers of the annual Tiananmen Square vigil to between 5 and 7 years in prison, accusing them of inciting subversion under Beijing's national security law. The three activists helped organise candlelight vigils commemorating the 1989 crackdown on pro-democracy protesters in Beijing. The United Nations and human rights groups have condemned the convictions, while Hong Kong's chief executive has welcomed the verdict. Laura Westbrook reports from Hong Kong.
3: The former opposition lawmaker Lee Chuk-yan and Chow Hang-tung had been convicted or found guilty of inciting subversion. They were found guilty, and they received prison terms of 7 years for Lee Chuk-yan and 7 years and 3 months for Chow Hang-tung. Now, Albert Ho had earlier pleaded guilty, and he was sentenced to 5 years and 2 months.
1: U.S. President Donald Trump's pledge to give every American adult $5,000 if Republicans win the midterm elections could cost more than $1.2 trillion, with no clear plan to pay for it. Legal experts have questioned whether the president even has the authority to authorize such a payment. Nick Harper reports from Washington.
4: Simply put, a promise is okay. Actually handing over that money might not be okay. And in terms of precedent, well, the president has promised these type of things before. Last February, he suggested there would be $2,000. He called it a dividend for everyone because of the savings made from cutting government jobs. And then in November, he promised another $2,000 dividend. He said that that would be funded by tariffs. It's worth noting that neither of those payments materialized. There's also a lot of confusion about exactly what this is called, because the president wants to call it a dividend. His critics are calling it quite simply a bribe.
1: From bureaus worldwide, this is FSN.

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1: Oh, hello again. 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In a busy street. Yeah, you're right. 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

And Campbell for you on your Decades Breakfast. Southern Nights on the way then. I've got your 1 second wonder, your year of fortune. What day is it today in the next hour as well? Let's do your lyric game up first. These are the lyrics this morning. I know I keep you amused, but I feel I'm being used. What is that song today? Any ideas on that one? I know I keep you amused, but I feel I'm being used.

Freddie and the Dreamers. If you've got to make a fool of somebody on your decade's breakfast on this day, 1971, Donny Osmond. He started a 3-week run at number one on the US singles chart. Go away, little girl.

0: high of the working week. Well, hopefully, anyway, unless you're working at the weekend. At level 42 to be with you again. And Donny Osmond, Go Away, Little Girl, is number one in 1971 on the US singles chart. Let's do Year of Fortune.
1: 1973.

0: and roll a Wailer Stone on your Decades Breakfast and Stevie Wonder. You are the sunshine of my life. Double shot this morning. 1973. And the oldies you love to sing along to for a Friday morning. On the way, I'll give you the lyrics to our lyric game again shortly. And Cliff Richard on the way before he was a sir.
1: Mark Gill in the morning. Decades Breakfast.
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with her number one in 1968. Those were the days, my friend. And in 1971, a number two for the New Seekers, a Never Ending Song of Love. That's your bit in the middle, part one. Part two for you in the next.

Let's say Cliff, I could easily fall in love with you. One of those songs that helped him become a sir. It's the oldies for your Friday morning with Mark Gale. We're doing your lyric game this morning. I know I keep you amused, but I feel I'm being used. Very famous lyrics. Can you hear the song? We're going to give you the answer shortly.

hits, those years may come and years may go, and Elvis Presley, Lord Almighty, temperatures rising, burning love on your decades breakfast on this day, 1943. Jackie Lee was born of the Kingsmen.

Kingsman and Louie Louie, or is it Louie Louie? On your Decades Breakfast, let's do another musical birthday. On this day, 1953, Tommy Shaw was born. You won't have a clue who he is, let me tell you. He was with Styx, and everybody knows and loves this song, rarely played on the radio.

Happy birthday, Tommy Shore of Styx today. There's their song called Babe. Isn't that just brilliant? Marvellous, isn't it? And let's give you the answer to your lyric game, your lyrics this morning. I know I keep you amused, but I feel I'm being used. That song, did you get it today? Rod Stewart and Maggie May.

Stuart and Maggie May on your Decades Breakfast. There you go, there's your lyrical answer. Well done if you got that right this morning. For your Friday, 11th of September, on the way for you, more of the songs you love to sing along to, another hour of them. I've got your 1 second wonder, and we'll find out what day it is today as well.

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1: From Feature Story News, I'm Rebecca Bunsen in New Delhi. Russian President Vladimir Putin has arrived in New Delhi, where he will meet Prime Minister Narendra Modi ahead of the BRICS summit in the Indian capital this weekend. Ishan Garg has more on what we can expect from the discussions between the two leaders.
2: Of course, defense is going to be one of the bigger items on the agenda. We understand that Russia is trying to push for at least five more units of S-400 missile defense system. There's also going to be a talks about upgrading nearly 260 fighter jets that India has already purchased from Russia. On top of that, we understand that there is going to be a broader conversation along how India and Russia can move into less of a procurement style of defense partnership and more of a joint production and possibly even joint development down the line. But of course, the war in Ukraine is likely to loom all over the talks. We understand just days ago, Prime Minister Narendra Modi had called for moving away from endless wars to the end of war.
1: A Hong Kong court has sentenced three organisers of the annual Tiananmen Square vigil to between 5 and 7 years in prison, accusing them of inciting subversion under Beijing's national security law. The three activists helped organise candlelight vigils commemorating the 1989 crackdown on pro-democracy protesters in Beijing. The United Nations and human rights groups have condemned the convictions, while Hong Kong's chief executive has welcomed the verdict. Laura Westbrook reports from Hong Kong.
3: The former opposition lawmaker Lee Chuk-yan and Chow Hang-tung had been convicted or found guilty of inciting subversion. They were found guilty and they received prison terms of 7 years for Lee Chuk-yan and 7 years and 3 months for Chow Hang-tung. Now, Albert Ho had earlier pleaded guilty and he was sentenced to 5 years and 2 months.
1: U.S. President Donald Trump's pledge to give every American adult $5,000 if Republicans win the midterm elections could cost more than $1.2 trillion, with no clear plan to pay for it. Legal experts have questioned whether the president even has the authority to authorize such a payment. Nick Harper reports from Washington.
4: Simply put, a promise is okay. Actually handing over that money might not be okay. And in terms of precedent, well, the president has promised these type of things before. Last February, he suggested there would be $2,000. He called it a dividend for everyone because of the savings made from cutting government jobs. And then in November, he promised another $2,000 dividend. He said that that would be funded by tariffs. It's worth noting that neither of those payments materialized. There's also a lot of confusion about exactly what this is called, because the president wants to call it a dividend. His critics are calling it quite simply a bribe.
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5: I've been in the cereal mascot game for 30 years. Flakes, loops, loopy flakes, flaky loops. I've done them all. But these days, all I really want is a nice bowl of muesli. Delicious, balanced, well-rounded, grown up.
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8: Good afternoon. How are you getting on with my glorious city?
7: Well, it's all finished, Gov.
8: What?
7: Yep, it's all done. I've built the Colosseum, the aqueduct, the lot.
8: You've built Rome? In a day?
7: Yes.
8: You're pulling my leg.
7: No.
8: Ah, you must have had your Weetabix this morning.
7: Oh, I did, Gov. Three of them. Now, there's still some grouting to do in your Roman baths, but I'll have that done by the end of the day.
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Oasis, Night in the Pits, and the Midnight Train to Georgia on your Decades Breakfast. Love that. All the good stuff for a Friday morning. It's your Decades Breakfast with Mark Gale, and we do those games that drive you mad. Time for your 1 second wonder. Whoa.

0: second wonder for your Friday morning. It sounds like this today.
1: Give me the music.
0: There you go, that's your 1 second. Any ideas, my dears? What's that song today? Easy, I reckon.
1: Give me the music.
0: No need to phone a friend this morning, right?

everything's all right, uptight, and your decade's breakfast, the oldies you love to sing along to for a Friday morning. Let's do a musical birthday on this day, 1957. John Moss was born. He was drummer with Culture Club.

there's a solo song of his, Love One Way, on your Decades Breakfast and Culture Club, Church of a Poisoned Mind. Happy birthday to the drummer with Culture Club, John Moss, born this day back in 1957. On this day, 1965, the Beatles, they started a 9-week run at number one. Amazing. Must have been a good song. It was. On the US singles

Nation playing Decades Breakfast in the morning, giving you happy radio. HAPPY, Edwin Starr and the Beatles and Help. How about that for a couple of classics together? That's how we do it on your breakfast show. Let's find

0: 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And it's Cloud Appreciation Day. 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It invites people everywhere to look up and really see what's moving across the sky. If your name is Amar, Lacey, Tanner, Trey, Trayson, or Wallace, today is your day.
1: 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What day is it today?
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Because those songs were so short, I thought we'd have a double shot of the Searchers on your bit in the middle. Number one in 1964, Don't Throw Your Love Away. And a year earlier, and number two in 63, and Sugar.

0: Adam Face, and how about that on your Decades Breakfast? Too short, that song. Only 1 minute 48 long. We're doing your 1 second wonder this morning. That's only 1 second long.
1: Give me the music.
0: It's not hard today, though. What is the answer to that? We're going to play it for you shortly.

on, babe. Dinner jukebox jumps. Too early, isn't it? Too early for that. The Rude Bets on your decades breakfast. Frankie Valli and the Four Seasons. And Begging on this day, 1958. Mick Talbot was born. He was keyboard player with Style Council.

They were a little bit similar, those two songs. Haircut 100, Favourite Shirts, Boy Meets Girl, and The Style Council, My Ever-Changing Moods. On this day, 1966, it's our final musical birthday. Gregory Kane was born. You won't have a Scooby. Not a clue who he is, let me tell you. He was with Hue and Cry.

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1: Ain't gonna work for you no more. Hue and Cry, Labour of Love on your Decades Breakfast. Let's give the answer to your 1 second wonder then. Not hard today.
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Dusty Springfield, I only want to be with you on your Decades Breakfast. There you go. That's your 1 second wonder answer, and that is it. I'm out of here. Your Decades Breakfast done. Have a fabulous Friday and a fab weekend. Whatever you get up to, keep it here. More of the songs you love to sing along to, they're on the way.

0: 1,977 people, 67 of them British, were killed when terrorists seized four airplanes, two hitting the World Trade Center, one the Pentagon, and another crashing in Pennsylvania. The assisted dying bill for England and Wales is back in Parliament after being delayed by the House of Lords in the last session. Supporters of assisted dying called the Lords' actions undemocratic. But opponents of the bill are calling for better funding to palliative and social care. Jamie Hale is with the Assist Us to Live group.
1: We believe that hospices and hospice provision should be fully funded through the NHS as healthcare, and that access to palliative services should be expanded, especially considering home-based services and those that offer people the opportunity to have the death they want to have.
0: Autumn is more likely to be wetter than average, bringing an increased risk of flooding. That's what the Met Office says, as El Nino is already at near record levels. The chances of a warm and wet meteorological autumn for the UK are around 1.5 to 2 times higher than would normally be expected. More than 1,000 operations at NHS hospitals were cancelled because of the heat during record-breaking heat waves in May and June. Freedom of Information requests by climate and energy publication Carbon Brief reveal hip and knee replacements, heart, eye and skin cancer operations, and even a small number for life-threatening conditions were cancelled in the heat. And £1 billion is being invested for new trains in the north of England. Lucy Gormanley can tell us more.
2: The 29 new battery electric trains will be built in Derby. Prime Minister Andy Burnham says the TransPennine Express fleet will bring faster, more reliable journeys to the north. The government say journey times will be cut by over 10 minutes between Manchester and York.
0: That's the latest from Radio News Hub. I'm Holly Hughes.

1979. And what a rip-roaring start to the morning, eh? It's the Village People and YMCA. The song rather lost its sheen, in fairness, ever since I saw Donald Trump doing his ridiculous dance to it. But, well, he'll be gone. The song will live on forever. Welcome along, then. Friday morning, it's The Morning Show, and it's the 11th of September, a day which, of course, went down in infamy all those years ago. Today, though, our retro chart musically taking you back to the 11th of September 1979 as we count down the top 10 and play you the top 5. All of our usual stuff, Bradshaw's retro chart just mentioned. When it comes to birthdays today, now we were spoilt for choice. Mick Talbot, who's the, one of the co-founders of the Style Council, Moby too, went with John Moss, the drummer from Culture Club. We're making them our featured artist. At the moment I've got 6 songs. Need to whittle that down to 3 between now and 12.

I don't want him. Because, well, he's got something more interesting to do. Welcome along then. It's Friday morning. It's the morning show. Lloyd Fay's Till Lunch, which is a slogan that's luckily never caught on. I'm quite pleased about that. Do you know how dull my life is? We've got a brand new set of studio headphones coming today, and I've been on tenterhooks for the last 48 hours waiting for their arrival. I know, it's quite a sad state, isn't it, when a pair of old headphones is the most exciting thing in your life. Well, it is. It's 12 and a half past nine. Very good morning. Let's open with our national newspapers. Now, several of Friday's papers leading on the news that from early 2028, local mayors in England will be able to impose this tourist task. Tax. It's a tax this time of the morning, I'll tell you. Now, The Guardian noting that the move has been welcomed by regional leaders. Ministers, though, facing some outrage from the hospitality industry, who say that it was expecting rather more controls on how much could be charged, and more to the point, they say, how that money's going to be used. The Daily Mail, now, they're accusing Andy Burnham of launching yet another raid on struggling families, estimating the unlimited overnight levy could cost holidaymakers around about £1.6 billion by the end of the decade. Elsewhere, Labour mayors committing to keeping the levy below 5%. A Daily Telegraph reporting on that, Reform UK and Conservative mayors have all pledged not to introduce it at all. It's reporting that Andy Burnham's own backbenchers have said that the plans will damage the economy, describing it as anti-growth and arriving at the worst time for the hospitality industry. Elsewhere this morning, and what's the haul, PM? That's the front of the PM, the front of the Sun today, suggesting the move very much at odds with the Prime Minister's vow to help reduce the cost of living. Finally then, in our first part, and the actress Dame Helen Mirren glittering front and centre in the Times newspaper today after the 81-year-old dazzling dame attending the London premiere of the new series of Mobland. Now, the main story for the paper, though, is a potential £100 increase on energy bills by the end of the decade, which says it's all due to a failure to upgrade Britain's burgeoning power network. Well, those then are national newspapers part one. More to come after this.

David Grant, watching you, watching me. Wasn't that the kind of tagline from Beatles About? Or have I got that completely wrong? 18 past nine. Very good morning then. Welcome along. It's Independent Local Radio. It's Friday morning. Yeah, it really is. Now, let's have a look at the second part of our national newspapers today. Obviously mentioned earlier, today marks the anniversary of 9/11. Now, several publications are using their front page today to mark the 25th anniversary of those 9/11 attacks on New York. Now, on Tuesday, the 11th of September, back in 2001, as of course I'm sure you remember, hijackers seized US passenger jets, crashing them into the Twin Towers, which had formed the World Trade Center, killing just under 3,000 people. The iPaper this morning saying that it was a day which changed the world. Similarly, the Metro describing a day of terror that shook the world. They say that 9/11 left a deadly legacy, reporting that thousands of people who breathed in the toxic dust which followed the fall have gone on to since die, sadly, from cancer. Elsewhere this morning, and the 9/11 tribute twin light beams. Now, they're pictured on the front page of this morning's Financial Times. They shine every year on the 11th of September to commemorate the victims of the attack. The paper also carrying a story that leads on the surge in US long-term borrowing costs, which it says have reached their highest level in almost 20 years. Daily Express today, now they've been talking to a terminally ill woman ahead of the vote on assisted dying in the House of Commons on Friday. 38-year-old Hannah Slater, who has incurable cancer, telling the paper that MPs should just get on with passing the bill. The vote on assisted dying, also the lead story in the Daily Mirror this morning. Dame Esther Ranson, who's now aged 86 and terminally ill with cancer, said that although she had planned to end her life at the assisted suicide in Switzerland, she is now, she says, too frail to travel. She's demanding that ministers vote in favour of the bill, writing that everything I didn't want to happen, I'm now going to have to go through. And finally today, many of the papers are quoting Dame Esther Ranson. The Daily Star's headline is, "It's Too Late for Dignitas." Those then, our national newspapers for this Friday morning. We will do our very best to colour the picture in between now and midday today. The best music, though, that is our guarantee. More of those songs, some of which you just don't hear on the radio as much as you should. This one, well, it's Michael Jackson.

Michael Jackson, Farewell My Summer Love, played just as we start autumn. I'm topical, if nothing else. Now, a few people celebrating their birthdays, a few people who would have been celebrating them if they were still around. Now, D.H. Lawrence, today would have been his birthday. I was rather surprised to find that the author actually died very young. He died at the age of just 44. He died back in 1930. Today would have been the birthday, too, of the actress Anne Seymour. Now, she left us back in 1988. She was an American film and television actress, playing in pretty much everything. Misty, Stage, to Thunder Rock, just some of them. Also, Franz Beckenbauer, German footballer, of course, widely regarded as one of the greatest and most influential players of all time. Today would have been his birthday. He sadly died a couple of years ago now. And lastly, Barry Sheen, a British motorcycle racer, two-time 500cc world champion. And he also did some television presentation too. Again, another one we lost very early, at the age of just 52, back in 2003. People who are celebrating and are still with us to celebrate. First off, Brian De Palma, American filmmaker. Now, he does a lot of classics, including Scarface and The Untouchables. Carlito's Way, another one of his, born in Newark on this day, 1940. The guy that is going to be our featured artist, along with the rest of Culture Club, John Moss, a drummer with the band, celebrating his 69th birthday today. 1 year younger is Mick Talbot. Now, he's a keyboard player, also co-founder of the Style Council. I'll do my best to dig one out before we go. He born 1958, making him 68 today. We mentioned Moby celebrating, Porcelain being one of his. He born in Harlem and being a globetrotter too. Harry Connick Jr., another American singer, he's celebrating his birthday. He's also done some acting. He was in Memphis Belle and Copycat too. Born in Louisiana this day, 1967. And the guy, well, he's not going to win any beauty pageants, to be fair. It's Richard Ashcroft of the Verve fame, celebrating his 55th birthday today. And lastly, Matthew Stevens. Now, he's a Welsh snooker player, winner of the Masters in 2000 and the UK Championship in 2003, born in Carmarthen on this very day back in 1977. Well, those are some of the great and good celebrating their birthdays today.

0: Boy George and Culture Club. But more importantly today, we're celebrating the guy banging on the big bass drums there. Yeah, John Moss. He's the drummer with Culture Club, celebrating his 69th birthday today. Independent local radio Friday morning. It's 9:30.
1: Andy Burnham has warned that terror still knocks at the door of democracy on the 25th anniversary of the 9/11 attacks. The assisted dying bill for England and Wales returns to Parliament today. It ran out of time to become law in the latest parliamentary session after being delayed in the House of Lords. The UK economy unexpectedly grew by 0.4% in July, and a third of girls and a quarter of boys changed the way they act, dress or behave based on what they see on social media.
2: Let me

0: be the Beatles then, and Strawberry Fields Forever. 26 minutes away from 10. Now, as has been covered in some of the newspapers this morning, the legalised assisted dying bill. Now this, if it is passed, would cover England and Wales. It could move a step closer today when MPs are voting on a proposal to introduce it. Now the bill would allow adults with fewer than 6 months left to live to apply to be given help to end their own lives. Now it is subject to certain safeguards. Labour MP Lauren Edwards, who's the bill's sponsor this time round, says that there was a real human cost to the delay in passing the legislation. Opponents, though, say that it lacks sufficient safeguards, particularly for vulnerable people. The last effort to change the law, it was supported by MPs but stalled in the House of Lords earlier this year after peers tabled more than 1,200 amendments. Edwards said she was asking MPs to send the same law back to the House of Lords so they can essentially finish what they started. Now, if an identical bill passes the Commons, peers can suggest changes but can't halt its progress. Edwards saying that the laws has an important role in scrutinising, refining and often improving legislation which is sent back to them from the Commons, adding them, let them amend this bill if they choose to and send it back to MPs for a final decision. She said that that is how democratic decisions are made and it is, she says, what should happen now. Veteran broadcaster Dame Esther Ranson, a very high-profile campaigner for assisted dying, has been calling on MPs to support the bill, saying that her own life with terminal cancer has become unbearable. As we mentioned earlier, and as was reported in some of the newspapers, the 86-year-old saying that she was now too frail to travel to an assisted suicide clinic in Switzerland as she had planned to, adding, as was mentioned in the paper, everything she didn't want to happen to go through, seemingly all coming to fruition now. Well, that's one of the stories making the news this morning. Retro Chart today coming after the headlines at 11, music of 1979. 1 year before it, this was a big hit.
1: I am your automatic lover, automatic lover. I am your automatic lover.

0: Eddie Jackson, and I Am Your Automatic Lover. It was very futuristic back in 1978, and kind of inspired by everything that was going on in pop culture at the time with Star Wars and all that kind of stuff. These days, though, with artificial intelligence, well, it's getting just that little bit closer, isn't it? Why bother with all the human emotions when you can have one for free? It is quite concerning. Although, if you want to sign me up now, I'm quite happy to do that. Let's have a look, shall we, what's going on in the world of business today.
1: Failing to speed up improvements in Britain's power grid could cost the public billions of pounds. That's the warning from the spending watchdog, who say £70 billion in investment is needed. The transmission network was mainly built between the 1950s and the 1970s. Ryanair has seen more than a third of shareholders vote against pay plans for boss Michael O'Leary that could net him almost £130 million. Almost 40% of the airline's investors didn't back the plans. The pay deal, though, looks set to get the green light after receiving a majority of votes in favour. And MPs are warning that water, energy and broadband watchdogs are failing to ensure vulnerable customers get support. An inquiry also found that regulators did not have a comprehensive view of how much customers owe. Energy and water bills are set to rise further, as is the prevalence of debts.

Tina Turner on the morning show for Friday, and we don't need another hero, which is handy really because we haven't got one. Welcome along then, the best sounding Britain. It's your morning show, 3 hours of music, news and sport, and occasionally something a little daft. It's time for our bit of daftness then, and as is our wont, we dig out either a guilty pleasure, something truly appalling, or just something a little bit wacky. Today, we've gone down the wacky route, only because it was a perfectly legitimate song, a very old one at that, but sung in a modern style, or at least it was at the time. Now, they'd had a hit back in 81 with their take on It's My Party, so they were quite good at this kind of thing, and what an interesting song to cover, Busy Doing Nothing.

0: Dave Stewart, Barbara Gaskin together, and we're busy doing nothing. Some of us make a living out of that. 3 hours of music, 3 hours of news, and 3 hours of sport too. It's the way we throw it all together, with a little bit of you as well, because we need you. Well, without you, what would we be? News this morning then, the UK economy unexpectedly grew by 0.4% in July. Now, this followed a boost from the services industry and many businesses increasing their own use of artificial intelligence. Now, that's according to official figures out this morning. The Office for National Statistics, they've released the latest GDP data, which shows it was up from 0.3% growth in June. Now, it marks a surprise uplift after economists were expecting the economy to show more than zero, really. The ONS saying that the services sector drove most of the growth in July, with output increasing by 4%. Computer programming making the largest contribution. Now, AI and related technologies have certainly helped to boost the sector over the past 3 months. That's according to data. Liz McEwen, who's the ONS's Director of Economics, saying that in June, some businesses reporting that the warm weather and the FIFA World Cup had affected their activities, although the effects did rather differ across industries, some businesses benefiting from it, whilst for others, it just added to their challenges. Well, that's one of the stories making the news today.
1: Andy Lloyd's Morning Show. Weather.
0: Well, Friday, a very fine September day for most of the UK. Sunny spells, some light winds, a few light showers. Now, they're possible mainly in the west. Cloud increasing across the northwest later this afternoon. Tonight, rain and brisk winds. Now, they're going to be pushing southeastwards right across Northern Ireland and into Scotland, reaching parts of Northern England by dawn. Pretty much dry elsewhere with clear spells, turning quite chilly if you happen to be in the countryside. And as we get into the weekend then for Saturday, rain edging southeastwards, not though reaching southern counties of England until late in the evening. Quite warm spells of sunshine ahead of this. Breezy in the north with scattered showers following that rain. Top temperatures then for this Friday morning. Plymouth highs of 20 Celsius. We're looking at 22 for the West Midlands, 20 in Cardiff, 17 in Derry, Sheffield 19, Aberdeen 18, and Glasgow 17 degrees for you.

0: Classic 60s, The Hollies, and Here I Go Again. We've still got plenty more Culture Club to squeeze in to celebrate John Moss's birthday and retro chart today, 1979. Catch that after the headlines at 11. Time now, though, to head stateside.
1: It's time for more malicious gossip.
2: I'm Peter Reynolds, and this is your LA Spins Minute. Prince Harry and his co-claimants lost their privacy case against the Daily Mail in the UK. They've been ordered to pay $13 million. The others in the lawsuit included Sir Elton John, David Furnish, Sir Simon Hughes, and Liz Hurley. This judgment came just as Prince Harry and Meghan Markle are preparing to move back to England. Good luck! The Department of Justice secured a $400 million settlement in its Children's Online Privacy Protection Act case against TikTok. After filing a complaint in 2024, the DOJ resolved litigation with TikTok over collection of children's personal information. It was one of the largest financial recoveries ever in a children's privacy case. Good.

0: The boss of MI5 has warned that we now face the worst of both worlds. In an article identifying...
1: This is More FM News.
0: Sir Ken McCallum, Director General of the UK Security Service, has underlined the need to adapt to markedly different threats than those faced on September the 11th, 2001. Victor Stagnaro is a 40-year-old fire service veteran from Maryland. He volunteered in NYC after the attacks and reflects on what it was like then.
2: Through their devotion to duty and their dedication to try to save as many lives, they went forward. And when the towers came down, 343 FDNY members were killed in the line of duty in an instant. It was the most tragic event from the fire service standpoint, not only globally and nationally.
0: The assisted dying bill for England and Wales is back in Parliament after being delayed by the House of Lords in the last session. Supporters of assisted dying called the Lords' actions undemocratic. Catherine Eden cared for her sister Claire, who died from appendix cancer in 2020.
3: She said, this isn't living. It was waiting for that physical process to, take its course. And she didn't want to do that. She died at home and we gave her as much care as possible. But she would have liked the option to have, I think, at least the option to end it on her own terms.
0: Meanwhile, opponents of the bill are calling for better funding to palliative and social care. Five people have died and 40 others injured in an accident involving a tour bus in eastern Switzerland. The Dutch tour bus overturned yesterday afternoon between the villages of Souch and Zernez. Three people remain in a serious condition in hospital. The UK economy grew in July. It went up by 0.4% and a surprise for economists who predicted zero growth. It's down to a boost from the services industry and businesses using more AI. And autumn could be wetter than average, according to the Met Office. It warns El Nino is already at near record levels, meaning an increased risk of flooding. That's the latest from Radio News Hub. I'm Holly Hughes.
1: Friday.

Go on, admit it. You were singing along to that. It was one of those guilty pleasure songs that I thought I'd dig out. I'm sure you haven't heard it for years either. The Dooleys from 1977 and Love of My Life. It's 10:05. Very good morning. Welcome along. Second hour of our morning show for Friday. All set for the weekend, eh? What have you got planned? Oh, that much. Now, let's have a little reminder of the national newspapers. Now, many papers leading on the government's plans to introduce a tourist task. Now, I keep saying task. A tourist tax, that's the phrase, that's the word. It's English and I learnt it from a very young age. Now, The Guardian describing it as something as a hammer blow for the hotel industry, saying that some regional mayors have welcomed the proposals, others rather less so. The Daily Mail, now they're saying that Andy Burnham has been accused of launching yet another raid on struggling families. The Welfare Party strikes again. And that's its statement on its front page. According to the Daily Telegraph, the founder of the pub chain JD Weatherspoon saying that the plans would likely lead to higher prices across the hospitality sector. The Sun asking, essentially, why are working people being whacked and asking the question of what's the hole, Prime Minister? I've no idea what that headline means. I'm sure I'm missing something. Now, the Daily Mirror, they're leading with the words of the assisted dying campaigner Dame Esther Ranson, who says that her cancer has now sadly left her too frail to travel to Dignitas. The headline, it's too late for me. The Daily Star saying that the TV presenter is pleading with MPs to pass the assisted dying bill. A terminally ill mother interviewed by the Daily Express also calling on ministers to just pass the bill. The Metro, now they're leading on the 25th anniversary of the 11th of September back in 2001, those dreadful attacks. Its front page simply reads 9/11, the day that changed the world. That's their front page, though, featuring too a photo of a firefighter standing in the rubble of those famously, well, dreadful fallen towers. Now, household energy bills could increase by more than 100 quid by the end of the decade. That's being reported on the front of the Times this morning. It says that delays to new power lines which are needed to hit government's clean power pledges are all to blame. A spokesman for NESO, that's the government-owned body in charge of keeping Britain's lights on, says they were doing everything they could to keep the costs down. And the Sun newspaper saying that the crew of an RAF Chinook helicopter had been seen landing in the grounds of a luxury hotel on the shores of Loch Lomond, and before leaving with cakes and other treats. Now, an RAF source saying that hotel staff unexpectedly provided food during the planned stop, the paper dubbing the airmen the Royal Eclair Force. Oh, very good. They spent hours on that. That then, our national newspaper review for Friday morning.

Another one of those songs that I just never seem to play often enough. I thought I'd put it right today. The Mamas and Papas at 1966 with California Dreaming. This one I've not played this for years. First outing in the charts, 1970.

0: band that would have so many massive hits right throughout the early part of the 1980s. That then, the first outing for Shalimar back in 1978, and Take That to the Bank, which is exactly what he says every time my income support arrives. It's, yeah, it really is. Quarter past ten, a very good morning, welcome along. It's Friday morning, and time to do our extreme excitement, which is our regular trip for the final time this week. We're off to Manchester to check in with the Bradshaws.
1: Mum, me dad's not home from work yet, is he?
2: Yes, I am, lad. And you're obviously glad to see me, aren't you?
1: Yeah, Dad.
2: Aye, pull the other one. What have you been up to? What have you broke?
1: I ain't broke nothing.
2: Then why the red face?
1: I'm hot. I've been running.
2: There's a window broke somewhere, isn't there? I know you.
1: Honest, Dad, I ain't broke the window.
2: I can feel it in me bones. There's summer up.
1: I was playing with Stephen Bennett and we was just chasing a scruffy dog because he ran up our back entry with your coat.
2: You what? My coat? How did a dog get my ruddy coat then?
3: Which coat was it?
2: Well, it wouldn't have much choice, would it? I've only got two. This one and my best one. And I'm wearing this one, so work it out yourself.
3: Off the neighbours. Keep your voice down, love.
2: Sod the neighbours. What about my jacket? They'll hear more than my voice when that dog gets a toe-cap enema. I'll make its eyes water. Which way did it go?
1: Up the back entry, Dad.
2: Right, stop here. I'll deal with you when I get back.
3: Oh, our Billy, can't you try and keep out of trouble? There's always something, isn't there? I'm fed up of playing umpire with you two.
1: It wasn't my fault, Mum. The scruffy dog just grabbed hold of it and then it runned off.
3: Well, what on earth was you doing playing with your father's best coat anyway?
1: Well, I couldn't find his whole one, could I?
3: Yes, well, you'd better have a good excuse to tell your dad, because he's back already. Oh, you got it then, Alf. Where was it?
2: Next to the lamppost. By the time I got there, every dog and his mate had peed on it. Queuing up they were for a squirt.
3: Well, at least you got it back, haven't you? They don't look to be no damage. Pooh!

0: except for the stink. I'll hang it outside on the line and give it an airing. Let's hope it don't shrink. I'll take it to the cleaners after.
1: Right, you. Start at the beginning.
2: You won't hit me if I tell you, will you, Dad?
1: You're in no position to make bargains. Now, what happened?
2: Well, remember when I asked you for a budgie and you wouldn't let me have one, but you said that you'd show me how to catch a pigeon with some cotton and some little bits of bread? Well, you didn't.
1: So it's my fault now, is it?
0: Alf, love, give him a chance. Go on, Billy.
2: Well, me and me pal Stephen thought we'd try and catch a pigeon, so we got some bits of bread and some corn like you told me, but we couldn't tie the breadcrumbs on the end of it.
1: What's all this got to do with my best coat? Get to the point.
0: Don't tower over him, Alf. It ain't the Spanish intermission, you know.
1: You were saying, son.
2: Well, Stephen thought of another way instead, so we put the bits of bread on the road, and then when the birds come flying round, Stephen tried to chuck his coat on top of them, and he nearly did, but the pigeon just sneaked out from underneath. 'Cause Stephen's coat is only little, and so was mine.
1: So you nicked my only decent one?
2: Well, I wanted to catch one, so you won't need to get me a budging regard. I only lended it, Dad.
0: So he was only thinking of you?
2: Yeah, I was. Just so I didn't have to keep mithering you, that's all. I was gonna put it back.
1: Aye, and another bus went past.
0: Right. Now say you're sorry to your dad, Billy.
2: I'm sorry, Dad. It was the scruffy dog's fault. He always causes trouble, that dog. Last week he popped me ball.
1: And if I catch hold of it, it'll get the same pigging treatment.

You know, I'm exhausted just listening to it. Ricky, yeah, it really was Ricky and Living the Vida Loca. Was that 1999? I'm pretty sure it was Living the Vida Loca. I don't know what life I'm leading. One that doesn't allow me to buy Apple's new iPhone Duo. Now, we've been looking at social media this morning to save you some time. News of its impending release is it's on social media this morning. Probably people just like me with little iPhones. Now, we're being told that this new one, it's called the Duo. It's the company's first ever foldable iPhone. It opens out to a bigger display. It's going to cost you, though, £2,000. £2,000 for that. Pre-orders beginning on October the 16th, ahead of its release a week later. Anyway, enough of me wittering on about money. September the 11th, now that is trending everywhere. United States, countries around the world marking 25 years since those infamous terrorist attacks back in 2001. Nearly 3,000 people losing their lives in the incident, including 67 Brits. Commemorations taking place to remember the victims, survivors, and of course the emergency workers from that awful day. In America's sports department, well, the San Francisco 49ers and the Los Angeles Rams. Now, they're trending apparently after playing the first NFL regular season game ever staged in Australia. More than 100,000 fans packed Melbourne's cricket ground as the 49ers won 27-7 with Brock Purdy. You'd have to be American with a name like that, throwing three touchdown passes. I have no idea what any of that means. Bayern Munich, now they're trending after opening their Champions League campaign by thrashing the Norwegian side Bodø Glimt 5-0. Now we're returning to the starting lineup. Michael Elise said, now what have we got to tell you? Yeah, he struck twice. Harry Kane and Alphonso Davies also on target in that. And RuPaul's Drag Race UK, now that's trending after the BBC confirmed the programme is going to leave the corporation after its current series. Now, future editions are set to move to the streaming service Wow Presents Plus, the BBC blaming significant financial pressures for the decision to shift it sideways. It's a happy birthday today to John Moss. Now, he, of course, rather famously the drummer of Culture Club. We've made them our featured artists today. We've had one. Time, I think, for the second.

0: song that really started it all off and, of course, went on to make them multimillionaires and one of the best-selling bands of the whole of the 1980s. That one, then, from the latter part of 1982, Culture Club, and Do You Really Want to Hurt Me? Play that one especially because it's John Moss's birthday today. Time now, though, 29 minutes away from 11. Let's have a look at the latest headlines.
1: Andy Burnham has warned that terror still knocks at the door of democracy on the 25th anniversary of the 9/11 attacks. The assisted dying bill for England and Wales returns to Parliament today. It ran out of time to become law in the latest parliamentary session after being delayed in the House of Lords. The UK economy unexpectedly grew by 0.4% in July, and a third of girls and a quarter of boys changed the way they act, dress or behave based on what they see on social media.

Incognita, that was the band's name. Early 90s, remember? You see, sometimes we do go out of our comfort zone, and don't you worry about a thing. Now, a dress worn by Princess Diana to a party in London just hours after a documentary was televised in which the then Prince Charles admitted to committing adultery during their marriage. Well, that particular frock's going up for auction today. The dramatic arrival at the Serpentine Gallery back in 1994 in a custom-made black silk evening dress. This became something of an iconic pop culture moment, the media at the time dubbing the outfit the Revenge Dress. Now, auction house Sotheby's expect this dress to sell for around about $300,000. I don't know why. Is it? It must be in America. That's when it goes under the hammer on the 9th of December. Now, a press release from Sotheby's said it was the first time that the dress had been offered at auction since 1997. Now, that's when the late princess sold 79 of her dresses to raise money for charities. Sotheby's global head of handbags and fashion. Would you believe there really is such a thing? Can you imagine that at the job centre? Wanted, situations vacant, head of fashion and handbags. Now, said in a statement, I've digressed. Princess Diana understood instinctively that fashion can be a language in its own right. She went on to say that on her own terms, Princess Diana turned the dress into one of the most powerful messages she ever made during one of the most scrutinised and emotionally charged episodes of her life. Well, very poetic. She's only selling a frock. Now, the princess made a last-minute wardrobe change for this fundraising dinner and chose the strapless evening dress from a Greek designer, which she accessorised with a royal jewel, a black clutch and black heels. So she got a black handbag and a pair of shoes on then. Now, the vintage Jaguar XJ40. This was the car that this entire moment was kind of captured in. Diana arriving in that sold at auction earlier this year for over £66,000. And somebody's got a cost of living crisis, eh?

0: Anusha Fox, 1975 for that one, Only You Can. Now, as we've mentioned during the course of the morning, it's the 25th anniversary today of the 9/11 attacks, and the extraordinary kindness shown by the people of Gander in Newfoundland, that's being remembered again today. 38 diverted aircraft carrying more than 6,500 people landed there in 2001. Many local residents opening local schools, community buildings, and even their own homes to complete strangers. A special commemoration is taking place in Gander with Come From Away continuing its anniversary season in the town right through until Sunday. A one-year-old boy from Derbyshire thriving after becoming the first patient in the world to receive a new type of treatment for a rare skull condition. Rory Potter was treated at the Great Ormond Street Hospital using specially designed elastic springs, which gradually helped to reshape his skull. His family say that he's now a very happy, energetic Rory and hitting all of his milestones. In other news, patients in England are beginning to receive more precisely matched blood transfusions, this coming through a world-first NHS programme. Now, DNA testing can now identify a much more detailed blood group profile, helping doctors to find safer matches for people with diseases including sickle cell and indeed other inherited blood conditions, and the people, of course, who have them and may need regular transfusions. Strictly Come Dancing preparing for something of a new era with Emma Willis, Josh Widdicombe, and well, somebody else whose name I can't pronounce. I'll watch it, then I'll know. Becoming the first three presentation team in the show's history. It just gets a bit crowded. The new series launching on the 19th of September. The trio saying that they've already created their own group chat as rehearsals get underway. So they're not actually doing it in person then. An Australian newsreader reassuring viewers after suffering facial weakness while presenting a live television programme. Now, hospital checks confirmed that he had Bell's palsy rather than a stroke. Says that doctors did expect the temporary facial paralysis to improve as he recovers. And finally, the proportion of landlords reporting tenants falling behind with their rent has fallen to its lowest level since figures began. Now, research from Pegasus Insight finding that 20% of landlords had experienced rent arrears in the previous year, down from 42% at its peak in 2020. Researchers say that many household budgets, though, do still remain under pressure. It's 17 minutes away, 11, retro chart coming after 11. Oh, we know how to do it. Before all of that, and indeed before the next fab tune, it's time to see what's going on in showbiz today.
1: Pop star Harry Styles has extended his Together Together tour. The additional 25 dates includes three more nights at Wembley Stadium. He'll be joined by support acts across the world, including Tears for Fears in London and Kylie Minogue in Los Angeles. The Spice Girls are set to release unheard demos as part of a new box set of their music. The singles collection will be made up of two limited edition 14-disc box sets and will be released on vinyl and CD in November. Emma Willis says having three presenters for the new series of Strictly Come Dancing was a wildcard decision by producers. She'll host the new series alongside comedian Josh Widdicombe and professional dancer Johannes Radebe. It starts on the 19th of September. And sad news for fans of Line of Duty. Star Martin Constant says the upcoming series is the end. But he thinks it's incredible and that everything will come to a head.

Roxy Music and Love is the Drug. It's a Friday morning then. I hope you got something exciting planned for the weekend. I rather haven't. I've got things planned, just not very exciting. It's I know, it makes coming back here Monday morning even more worthwhile after a dreary weekend. There is one or two things I might tell you about later. I don't know. I don't know how interested you are. Now, in other news today, a new suicide prevention initiative that's being rolled out across British sport. Now, all of it's designed to help clubs recognise when somebody may be in need of support. The On Your Side Toolkit, now it was launched by the Royal Foundation. It's been developed for everyone from grassroots clubs right through to elite sport, with many organisations, including the FA, the Premier League, Team GB and British Cycling, all tackling the problem in their own way and backing this project. Now, we talked about Apple and their new telephone being launched with an eye-watering price tag. Well, there's something else which they brought out. It's a little cheaper, but still enough to make you swoon. They've launched their new AirPod 5 with the active noise cancellation. They were going to be around about 120 quid when they hit the shops. They also feature live translation and improved sound, with pre-orders open now ahead of their arrival in the shops on the 18th of September. In Tellyville, Celebrity Traitors, now that's returning for a second series. 21 famous faces all heading to the castle in Scotland. Claudia Winkleman still be there to oversee it, although how she can oversee anything through that fringe, I'm not sure. Many contestants named, including Michael Sheen and James Blunt, all competing for £100,000 for a charity of their choice. Now, the Beeb haven't yet officially confirmed the start date. They probably haven't got the money to make the announcement. Thousands of dogs taking part. I know, we go from one thing to another, from traitors to hounds. Now, they're preparing to take over Saltdean Lido. Now, this is just outside of Brighton as Dogtember begins. Now, the annual event allows dogs and their owners to swim together in a heated outdoor pool, sessions running across 4 weekends until the beginning of October. And no whittling in the pond.

0: Guys and Dolls 1976. Can you believe that? You don't have to say you love me. It's 8 minutes away from 11 o'clock, 8 minutes away from the news. Then the retro chart, 1979's our year. Birthday Boy, yeah, he's celebrating, another track from him. Before that, though, and for the final time this week, time for us to head stateside.
1: It's time for more malicious gossip.
2: I'm Peter Reynolds, and this is your LA Spins Minute. Well, the rumors are true. A live-action version of the 1960s animated series The Jetsons is in development. Warner Brothers officially announced that the film is moving forward and is set to star Jim Carrey as family patriarch George Jetson. Although no other cast members have been confirmed, we believe that Zach Galifianakis would be a great choice to play the dog, Rastro. Actress Gal Gadot, best known for Wonder Woman, is back with a new thriller called The Runner from Amazon MGM Studios. She plays a high-powered attorney whose morning job goes awry when her son is kidnapped and she's forced to meet the demands of a mysterious enemy while dashing across London. Yeah, run to watch it on Prime now. I'm Peter Reynolds, and that was your LA Spins Minute.
1: Stereo! Action Radio!

Freddie and the Dreamers, I'm telling you now. Now, when you've got a band that have had so many hits, it's really hard to pick the best ones to play, because it's very subjective. I'm picking my favourites to celebrate John Moss's birthday.

0: 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Prime Minister Edinburgh.
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2: From Feature Story News in London, I'm Ollie Barrett. Memorial services are being held worldwide to mark the 25th anniversary of the 9/11 attacks in the US, in which nearly 3,000 people were killed. Three planes crashed into the World Trade Center in New York and the Pentagon in Virginia. Another plane came down in Pennsylvania after passengers and crew fought back against its hijackers. Russian President Vladimir Putin's arrived in New Delhi for the 18th BRICS summit, his first in-person attendance at the gathering outside Russia since the war in Ukraine began in February 2022. Putin and Indian Prime Minister Narendra Modi are holding bilateral talks on Friday with trade, energy and defence on the agenda. Moscow's reportedly seeking to deepen its military relationship with New Delhi, moving beyond arms sales towards joint production. Ishan Garg reports from New Delhi.
3: We understand that Russia is trying to push for at least five more units of S-400 missile defence system. There's also going to be a talks about upgrading nearly 260 fighter jets that India has already purchased from Russia. These Sukhoi fighter jets, which Russia now wants to convert into Super Sukhois by adding more firepower to them.
2: A Hong Kong court has sentenced three organisers of the territory's annual Tiananmen Square vigil to between 5 and 7 years in prison for inciting subversion under Beijing's national security law. The three activists, Lee Chuk-yan, Chow Hang-tung and the former lawmaker Albert Ho, had helped organise candlelight vigils commemorating the 1989 crackdown on pro-democracy protesters in Beijing. The United Nations and human rights groups have condemned the convictions, while Hong Kong's chief executive welcomed the verdict. Laura Westbrook reports from Hong Kong.
4: Former opposition lawmaker Lee Chuk-yan and Chow Hang-tung had been convicted or found guilty of inciting subversion. They were found guilty and they received prison terms of 7 years for Lee Chuk-yan and 7 years and 3 months for Chow Hang-tung. Now, Albert Ho had earlier pleaded guilty and he was sentenced to 5 years and 2 months.
2: US President Donald Trump's pledge to give every American adult $5,000 if Republicans hold Congress in midterm elections could cost more than $1.2 trillion. Legal experts are questioning whether the president has the authority to authorize such a payment, since the US Constitution requires Congress to approve government spending. Nick Harper, our reporter in Washington, says the president has a track record of floating similar dividend proposals that haven't been delivered.
5: Last February, he suggested there would be $2,000. He called it a dividend for everyone because of the savings made from cutting government jobs. And then in November, he promised another $2,000 dividend. Neither of those payments materialized.
2: From bureaus worldwide, this is FSN.
6: My family always look after me, so I look after them by lending them my Sudocrem. 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And Romeo over here relies on it to treat acne spots. Sudocrem has got the whole family covered. And of course, it's great for nappy rash. 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Sudocrem, not just for babies, for everybody.
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7: 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We make proper brews. 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
12: James Ross.
13: 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James Ross is kicking off another hour of the greatest hits of music.
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14: Ah, there you are. Are you ready? We're poised. Lucy and I have a whole pile of great songs from down through the last 50 years to play for you in the next couple of hours. Something from every decade, pretty much. That's what we're going to promise you.

best songs, the biggest songs. Just loads of great music and fabulous memories from back in the day. From the 50s to the 20s and everything in between, it's the greatest hits of music. Yeah, this party's on it. The greatest hits of music. So how are you? Have you had a great few days? I do hope so. We're feeling good. We're feeling fine. We're ready for the off. And so many great tunes on the way for you.

Communication from Spandau Ballet from their album True, 1983. I saw a photo the other day on social media of Steve Norman and Tony Hadley together. Just wondering whether that's a new photo and any chance that those guys might be getting back together anytime soon. Oh, fingers crossed. Okay, let's get into some of the fresh new hits. This is new from Nickelback. Leave Me Behind.

0: So Ryan Tedder and One Republic and Pay That Toll and
1: You Fell So Hard You Were Just 16.
0: The Jonas Brothers are back. This is their song, Listen When Sad.

Latest hit from Ariana Grande from her album Petal. Hate That I Made You Love Me. She has just finished her Eternal Sunshine tour. It was just announced she's going to take some time off. Lucy standing by to hear from you. If you'd like to drop us a line, James Ross of greatesthitsandmusic.com. The greatest-

Judy Collins won the 1968 Grammy for the very best folk performance with that version of the Joni Mitchell song. Joni Mitchell's album Clouds, of course. Yeah. That's Both Sides Now, yeah, from 1968.

story goes that Doors guitarist Robbie Krieger wrote the song originally as Hit Me, based on fights that he'd had with his girlfriend. The lyric was, come on, hit me, I'm not afraid. But apparently Jim Morrison thought it was a bit too much, so they changed it to Touch Me.

0: Well, so far on this hour of the greatest hits of music, we started the show with Top Loader and Time of My Life. Then from 83, it was Spandau Ballet and Communication. From the charts of 2026, Ariana Grande's latest, Hate That I Made You Love Me. Then from the 60s, Judy Collins, Both Sides Now, and The Doors, and Touch Me. From the charts of 2026, the brand new song from Ray featuring Absolutely and Amma. It is Joy.
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what a great collection of artists over the years have recorded that song. That's the Gloria Gaynor version, but it was originally the Jackson 5, and then Isaac Hayes, which took it into the charts in the very early 70s. And then in the 80s, in the late 80s, of course, the Communards in 1987 took it into the top 10 once more. Never Can Say Goodbye. Another

from their album Chapman Square, Chapter 2, back to 2013, Lawson and Broken Hearted. And before that, The Lady with the Big Voice. Those disco classics included her version of Never Can Say Goodbye, which was a big hit for Gloria Gaynor in 74. It's

can't beat him. Billy Idol doing his thing in 83 with Rebel Yell. Okay, let's do our Mystery TV theme tune now. Okay, so this time we're looking for a crime series, a mystery series, a comedy drama created by Mark Gatiss and Stephen Moffat. This was made for the BBC, seen around the world. It started in 2010, ran through until 2017. Four series, 13 episodes of this show, and it starred Benedict Cumberbatch and Martin Freeman. And, of course, it was based on a very famous classic book. What was the name of the show?

to 1998. A Green Day and Good Riddance and Time of Your Life. Okay, this is the Mystery TV theme tune, but what is it?

It's a BBC show. It starred Benedict Cumberbatch and Martin Freeman. 13 episodes spread over 7 years between 2010 and 2017. It was all about solving various mysteries in modern day London. But it was based on the classic novel by Sir Arthur Conan Doyle. What was the show? Do you remember?

Do you know some of these 70s songs sound better than ever when you play them now in 2026, don't they? I just love that. Shalimar and A Night to Remember. Did you get our mystery TV theme tune? I hope you did. It was Sherlock.

And Setzer was the guy behind the Stray Cats, which started out as the Tomcats. He was a teenager when he put together that group, which later changed to the Stray Cats, and they had hits which included Runaway Boys, Stray Cat Strut, and Rock This Town.

One of the biggest stars to come out of the last 12 months or so, Somba and My Body Isn't Ready, from the charts of 2026. Well, catching up now with some more showbiz and celebrity stories, and Ed Sheeran surprised fans at New Jersey's MetLife Stadium by bringing out Camila Cabello during his latest Loop Tour show. The two reunited to perform their 2022 collaboration Bam Bam, and Camila's unexpected appearance became one of the night's biggest moments, as Ed continues his huge run of stadium dates around the world. Freddie Mercury has been honoured with a 30-foot mural at Wembley to celebrate what would have been his 80th birthday. Called I'm Mr. Mercury, the artwork covers Wembley's Spanish Steps and features references to Freddie's life, interests and career. He played Wembley multiple times, and fans can see the free installation until December. Squeeze cancelled their gig in Virginia after the tragic death of a road crew worker. They said they were deeply saddened and shocked after the incident near their tour bus before the show. Authorities confirmed the worker died, and Squeeze cancelled the performance out of respect, with discussions now taking place about rescheduling.

of the Eagles and One of These Nights. Love to see them in concert once more, if that was possible. Okay, looking into the birthday file. Happy birthday for this week to Simon, to Brian, Kinsey, to Merrilee, to Robbie, Vicky, Scott, to Carl and Isabel. And to you, if it's your birthday, what are you up to doing? That's a great stuff. Enjoying your day, planning some massive celebrations, I'm sure. And, of course, partaking of a giant slice of birthday

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1: From Feature Story News in London, I'm Ollie Barrett. Memorial services are being held worldwide to mark the 25th anniversary of the 9/11 attacks in the US, in which nearly 3,000 people were killed. Three planes crashed into the World Trade Center in New York and the Pentagon in Virginia. Another plane came down in Pennsylvania after passengers and crew fought back against its hijackers. Russian President Vladimir Putin's arrived in New Delhi for the 18th BRICS summit, his first in-person attendance at the gathering outside Russia since the war in Ukraine began in February 2022. Putin and Indian Prime Minister Narendra Modi are holding bilateral talks on Friday, with trade, energy and defence on the agenda. Moscow's reportedly seeking to deepen its military relationship with New Delhi, moving beyond arms sales towards joint production. Ishan Garg reports from New Delhi.
2: We understand that Russia is trying to push for at least five more units of S-400 missile defence system. There's also going to be a talks about upgrading nearly 260 fighter jets that India has already purchased from Russia. These Sukhoi fighter jets, which Russia now wants to convert into Super Sukhois by adding more firepower to them.
1: A Hong Kong court has sentenced three organisers of the territory's annual Tiananmen Square vigil to between 5 and 7 years in prison for inciting subversion under Beijing's national security law. The three activists, Li Chuk-yan, Chow Hang-tung and the former lawmaker Albert Ho, had helped organise candlelight vigils commemorating the 1989 crackdown on pro-democracy protesters in Beijing. The United Nations and human rights groups have condemned the convictions, while Hong Kong's chief executive welcomed the verdict. Laura Westbrook reports from Hong Kong.
3: Former opposition lawmaker Li Chuk-yan and Chow Hang-tung had been convicted or found guilty of inciting subversion. They were found guilty and they received prison terms of 7 years for Li Chuk-yan and 7 years and 3 months for Chow Hang-tung. Now, Albert Ho had earlier pleaded guilty and he was sentenced to 5 years and 2 months.
1: US President Donald Trump's pledge to give every American adult $5,000 if Republicans hold Congress in midterm elections could cost more than $1.2 trillion. Legal experts are questioning whether the president has the authority to authorize such a payment, since the US Constitution requires Congress to approve government spending. Nick Harper, our reporter in Washington, says the president has a track record of floating similar dividend proposals that haven't been delivered.
4: Last February, he suggested there would be $2,000. He called it a dividend for everyone because of the savings made from cutting government jobs. And then in November, he promised another $2,000 dividend. Neither of those payments materialized.
1: From bureaus worldwide, this is FSN.
5: Your mum. 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Always there when you need her. But what if she's away? In Fuerteventura with Glenn. What then, friend? Well, when it's comfort you need, it has to be.

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2: It's the greatest hits of music.
4: And there is more. We press on another hour of tunes, the best of the last five decades. It's the greatest hits of music. They said bang a drum, and we did.

0: It's that signature One Republic drum that gives it away, doesn't it? Rumour has it from Adele, as written by Ryan Tedder.
1: But rumour has it he's the one I'm leaving you for.
0: Funk, pop, rock, disco, taking you on a ride through the greatest hits of music. Together we'll remember some of those great memories from back in the day. Let's rev up the jukebox and we'll help you step back in time. The 60s, 70s, 80s, 90s, the noughties, and right up to today. We've got them all in 2 hours of the greatest hits of music. Take ourselves back now, 26 years, to the millennium year. And we were partying, weren't we? We were certainly partying that year.

roll the late 90s into the 2000s. Ricky Martin and that infectious beat, that was She Bangs. Okay, let's do the movie minute now. Well, if you're looking for something to watch, then here are some of the films out there or streaming online right now. And starting with one of the greatest hits of the movies, and it is The Thomas Crown Affair, the 1968 thriller starring Steve McQueen as a businessman who masterminds an ingenious bank robbery. When a determined insurance investigator closes in, their battle of wits develops into a dangerous romance that complicates the hunt.

are recruited to help the fledgling New Republic. It is Star Wars, The Mandalorian, and Grogu. And The Runner is a psychological action thriller starring Gal Gadot as successful lawyer Maya Mato. When her son is kidnapped during her morning run, Maya must keep moving through the city and obey a mysterious caller's increasingly dangerous commands to save him. It is The Runner. And our other selections, Star Wars The Mandalorian and Grogu, starring Pedro Pascal, and The Thomas Crown Affair from 1968, starring Steve McQueen.

It's the story of a relationship that she thought would happen, but never happened, while she was living in New York. Sienna Spiro and Great Expectation. It's the greatest hits of music. Feeling good, feeling fine. This is the greatest hits of music. The

Marvin and the Shadows, back to 1960. That record was number one at the same time in the UK, Australia, France, Ireland, New Zealand, Spain, and South

0: So far on this hour of the greatest hits of music, we started the sequence with Adele and Rumour Has It, then it was Ricky Martin and She Bangs. Sienna Spiro gave us Great Expectation from the charts of 2026. Then it was Wham, Wake Me Up Before You Go Go from 84. And back to the 60s for Ray Charles, Hit the Road Jack, and The Shadows and Apache. And the brand new song, the brand new hit from the charts of 2026. She is Miley, aka Miley Cyrus, and that is Bass Persuades. The greatest
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know, I was never one of those diehard Bruce Springsteen fans from the mid-70s. I was a much later convert to Brucey, and that was the song that did it for me. From 1980, Bruce Springsteen and Hungry Heart.

Number one on the Billboard Hot 100 back in 1975. The Bee Gees and Jive Talking, later to be redone and remade by Boogie Box High and George Michael. We are doing the number ones, and right now, number one in Australia, in New Zealand, in the UK, in Canada, and atop the Hot Country Songs charts and the Billboard Hot 100 in the US is this song. Just when

number ones around the world are really split between Ella Langley and Tuesday in Texas, number one in the UK, Australia, New Zealand, Canada and the US. And the song which is topping the Europe official top 100 and continues to do so, which is Shakira and Burna Boy and Die Die. That's also number one in Austria, the Netherlands, Portugal, Switzerland, Germany, Belgium, Norway and Sweden. Okay, let's go back to the year of 1998.

Strangely enough, that song started life as a title called The Motorcycle Song. From River of Dreams by Billy Joel, that is all about soul, rarely heard and only performed live by Billy Joel. Some

is Shakira's World Cup anthem with Burna Boy, Die Die. Well, catching up now with some more showbiz and celebrity stories, and the Soul Train Awards are returning to TV after a three-year break, with this year's ceremony heading to Chicago. That's where Don Cornelius launched Soul Train over 50 years ago. The awards will air on BET and CBS, with performers and presenters still to be announced, while Beyoncé remains the ceremony's most decorated artist with 25 wins. Noel Gallagher has dropped another big hint that Oasis could be back on tour in 2027. Asked about the rumours during a football radio show, Noel joked the band will need something to do next summer. Brother Liam has previously teased a return as well. Meanwhile, their documentary and concert film Don't Look Back in Anger has just been released. Rod Stewart is recovering after his recent heart procedure, with wife Penny promising he'll be back, quote, stronger than ever. The 81-year-old had to cancel the rest of his US tour after undergoing a routine coronary stent procedure. Penny says Rod's back to his usual day-to-day activities, exercising again, and determined to return to the stage next year.

back to 77. That, I think, taken from the album Year of the Cat. Of course, that title track, amazing, but On the Border, also great, from Al Stewart. Well, thanks to our producer and web guru, Lucy, to our backroom team this time of Andy and Paul. This is James Ross, and I'll leave you today with a classic from the Pet Shop Boys, and hope you can join me again, same time, same place, for some more of the latest and greatest. Have fun, take it easy, and I'll see you then.

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1: From Feature Story News in London, I'm Ollie Barrett. Memorial services are being held worldwide to mark the 25th anniversary of the 9/11 attacks in the US, in which nearly 3,000 people were killed. Three planes crashed into the World Trade Center in New York and the Pentagon in Virginia. Another plane came down in Pennsylvania after passengers and crew fought back against its hijackers. Russian President Vladimir Putin's arrived in New Delhi for the 18th BRICS summit, his first in-person attendance at the gathering outside Russia since the war in Ukraine began in February 2022. Putin and Indian Prime Minister Narendra Modi are holding bilateral talks on Friday with trade, energy and defence on the agenda. Moscow is reportedly seeking to deepen its military relationship with New Delhi, moving beyond arms sales towards joint production. Ishan Garg reports from New Delhi.
2: We understand that Russia is trying to push for at least five more units of S-400 missile defence system. There's also going to be a talks about upgrading nearly 260 fighter jets that India has already purchased from Russia. These Sukhoi fighter jets, which Russia now wants to convert into Super Sukhois by adding more firepower to them.
1: A Hong Kong court has sentenced three organisers of the territory's annual Tiananmen Square vigil to between 5 and 7 years in prison for inciting subversion under Beijing's national security law. The three activists, Lee Chuk-yan, Chow Hang-tung and the former lawmaker Albert Ho, had helped organise candlelight vigils commemorating the 1989 crackdown on pro-democracy protesters in Beijing. The United Nations and human rights groups have condemned the convictions, while Hong Kong's chief executive welcomed the verdict. Laura Westbrook reports from Hong Kong.
3: Former opposition lawmaker Lee Chuk-yan and Chow Hang-tung had been convicted or found guilty of inciting subversion. They were found guilty and they received prison terms of 7 years for Lee Chuk-yan and 7 years and 3 months for Chow Hang-tung. Now, Albert Ho had earlier pleaded guilty and he was sentenced to 5 years and 2 months.
1: US President Donald Trump's pledge to give every American adult $5,000 if Republicans hold Congress in midterm elections could cost more than $1.2 trillion. Legal experts are questioning whether the president has the authority to authorize such a payment, since the US Constitution requires Congress to approve government spending. Nick Harper, our reporter in Washington, says the president has a track record of floating similar dividend proposals that haven't been delivered.
4: Last February, he suggested there would be $2,000. He called it a dividend for everyone because of the savings made from cutting government jobs. And then in November, he promised another $2,000 dividend. Neither of those payments materialized.
1: From bureaus worldwide, this is FSN.

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1: Oh, hello again. 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Few sausages, burgers, that type of thing. 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
2: In a busy street.
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1: 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Yeah. 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

with Brian Peel right here on your favourite radio station. Thanks for your company wherever you are listening to us right around the world. And there is Tatiana kicking things off with Santa Maria, a big song from 1995, which is a song that charted at number 37 in the Netherlands back of August 95, top 50 in Australia in March of 96, and also inside the top 40 in the UK. My name is Brian Peel. Thanks so much for having a listen to the show. You can say hello on the social media. It's Brian Peel on Facebook, Twitter, Instagram and Threads. We're using the hashtag On Air with Brian Peel on today's show. We have got so many songs to get through. And you know what the common theme is on the Today Show? Anthems. They are anthemic. You might have your own favourite anthem. If you do, come and say hello. Instagram at Brian Peel. Message me. Let me know what your anthemic song is. You might have a song that is a soundtrack to your life. Let's get stuck into it. Well, Tatiana kicked things off, but Dagny released a big song, huge pop single called Somebody. Are you ready for this one? I think you know what I'm talking about. And if you haven't heard it for the first time, prepare for your mind to be blown. This is Dagny and Somebody on Air with Brian Peel right here on your favourite radio station, coming to you live right around the world.

There's The Rival, and when I'm with you, I'm walking on air. How good is that song? That is a big song. You'd love to play that one nice and loud. Just be careful of the decibels for your eardrums. But before that, we also heard Ocean Drive from Duke Dumont, who are always creating some really great bangers. So if you haven't heard of Duke Dumont, do a little bit of a search and see what comes up on the internet. They are excellent. Love them. They're great two guys who have been on the show many times before. An Ocean Drive, that one was called. My name is Brian Peel. Thanks so much for having a listen to the show. Hope you've enjoyed the music. We've got nothing but your anthems on today's show. So if you've got a favourite that is the soundtrack to your life, come and say hi on socials. It's Brian Peel on Facebook, Twitter, Instagram and Threads. And let me know what your anthemic song is. We've got a few more to go. This one is from an artist by the name of Tina Cousins, and she teamed up with Sash. Now, I've actually seen Tina Cousins live, perform live, and when she teamed up with Sash to do this song, she's got a big one called Mysterious Times, but I'm not playing that one for you. Here's another one. So if you haven't heard of Just Around the Hill, this is so good. So good. Tina Cousins and Sash on our very anthemic On Air with Brian Peel. Thanks for your company. Coming to you live right around the world, right here on your favourite radio station.

How good is that? And Stardust and the music sounds better with you right here on air with Brian Peel. And that was a huge song from Stardust, which topped the charts back in 1998. And that is a classic that you'll always find on the radio. And before that, we went all the way back with DB Boulevard and Point of View, a song from 2003, which was a huge dance floor filler for many, many nightclubs quite a few years ago now. And then we heard from our friends at Cub Sport and Summer Lover and the Embers remix. If you want to catch up with my interview with Cub Sport, head over to Apple Music, Spotify, and all of your podcast outlets, and you'll find my chat with Tim Nelson from Cub Sport. We've also had a few messages in about the track before that, which was Tina Cousins teaming up with Sash. And that one was called Just Around the Hill. Nothing but anthems on today's show. Hope you're enjoying it. We're going to go a little forward or a little back, depending on when you were born, to 1991 from the Kylie Minogue album Rhythm of Love. This is What Do I Have to Do? A 7-inch video mix. And what would a show be without a Kylie Minogue song? Come on, guys. Crank it up. You're on air with Brian Peel right here on your face.

And this is A Song for the Lonely from 2001 off the album Living Proof. And boy, can she perform. Seen her live, incredible artist Cher, and we had Unlove You, which is a song from Armin van Buuren teaming up with Neo. And that was another big song from 2019. And then we went back into the Kim Wilde vault of 1988 from the album Close. And it was You Came. And for all the Taylor Swift fans out there, okay, yes, I did play Out of the Woods from that album 1989 from 2014. And a little bit of Taylor Swift on the show. Nothing but your anthems. Hope you've enjoyed it. We've got one more song to go, but stay in touch. Brian Peel on Facebook, Twitter, Instagram and Threads using the hashtag OnAirWithBrianPeel. Here is a track from Motivate from 1994 and it's rocking for myself. You have been On Air with Brian Peel. Thanks so much for having a listen. Time to get up and boogie. See ya.

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1: From Feature Story News in London, I'm Ollie Barrett. Memorial services are being held worldwide to mark the 25th anniversary of the 9/11 attacks in the US, in which nearly 3,000 people were killed. Three planes crashed into the World Trade Center in New York and the Pentagon in Virginia. Another plane came down in Pennsylvania after passengers and crew fought back against its hijackers. Russian President Vladimir Putin's arrived in New Delhi for the 18th BRICS summit, his first in-person attendance at the gathering outside Russia since the war in Ukraine began in February 2022. Putin and Indian Prime Minister Narendra Modi are holding bilateral talks on Friday with trade, energy and defence on the agenda. Moscow is reportedly seeking to deepen its military relationship with New Delhi, moving beyond arms sales towards joint production. Ishan Garg reports from New Delhi.
2: We understand that Russia is trying to push for at least five more units of S-400 missile defence system. There's also going to be a talks about upgrading nearly 260 fighter jets that India has already purchased from Russia. These Sukhoi fighter jets, which Russia now wants to convert into Super Sukhois by adding more firepower to them.
1: A Hong Kong court has sentenced three organisers of the territory's annual Tiananmen Square vigil to between 5 and 7 years in prison for inciting subversion under Beijing's national security law. The three activists, Lee Chuk-yan, Chow Hang-tung and the former lawmaker Albert Ho, had helped organise candlelight vigils commemorating the 1989 crackdown on pro-democracy protesters in Beijing. The United Nations and human rights groups have condemned the convictions, while Hong Kong's chief executive welcomed the verdict. Laura Westbrook reports from Hong Kong.
3: Former opposition lawmaker Lee Chuk-yan and Chow Hang-tung had been convicted or found guilty of inciting subversion. They were found guilty and they received prison terms of 7 years for Lee Chuk-yan and 7 years and 3 months for Chow Hang-tung. Now, Albert Ho had earlier pleaded guilty and he was sentenced to 5 years and 2 months.
1: US President Donald Trump's pledge to give every American adult $5,000 if Republicans hold Congress in midterm elections could cost more than $1.2 trillion. Legal experts are questioning whether the president has the authority to authorize such a payment, since the US Constitution requires Congress to approve government spending. Nick Harper, our reporter in Washington, says the president has a track record of floating similar dividend proposals that haven't been delivered.
4: Last February, he suggested there would be $2,000. He called it a dividend for everyone because of the savings made from cutting government jobs. And then in November, he promised another $2,000 dividend. Neither of those payments materialized.
1: From bureaus worldwide, this is FSN.
5: I've been in the cereal mascot game for 30 years. Flakes, Loops, Loopy Flakes, Flaky Loops. I've done them all. But these days, all I really want is a nice bowl of muesli. Delicious, balanced, well-rounded. Grown up.
6: I love Alpen.
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8: Good afternoon. How are you getting on with my glorious city?
7: Well, it's all finished, Gov.
8: What?
7: Yep, it's all done. 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

You're on air with Brian Peel right here on your favourite radio station, and No Mercy kicking things off with Where Do You Go from 1996. That's going back quite a few years ago, and that is a great way to start the show. My name is Brian Peel. Thanks so much for having a listen. I really hope you enjoy the show. Make yourselves comfortable. There's some really great tunes lined up for you. If you've got a favourite song, let me know. Hit me up on social media. It's Brian Peel on Facebook, Twitter, Instagram, Threads. We are all over it. Hit me up on the Insta. It is at Brian Peel on Instagram. Using the hashtag On Air with Brian Peel, right around the world, coming to you live right around the world here on your favourite radio station. Let's get stuck into it. This song is from a group of triplets out of Arizona in the USA. They've actually formed a band. They are absolutely stunning. Check them out online. They're called Just Seconds Apart. Obviously, we know where that came from. And the song is called Where I Belong. It is an absolute corker. Take a listen to this. Let me know what you think at Brian Peel on Instagram. They're called Just Seconds Apart. You're on air with Brian Peel right here on your favourite radio station.

0: widest variety. Fresh hits. And great retro throwback. Shake it up. It's all that we know. Rocket Man. Playing all your throwback favorites.
1: You're on air with Brian Peel.

Did you like that? That is Rod Coote and Sun and Moon. Great music out of Newcastle in Australia. We love that one. Thank you, Rod Coote. Check him out online. It is Rod Coote Music. It's called Sun and Moon. My name is Brian Peel. Thanks so much for having a listen. Really hope you're enjoying the show. Some great music lined up. If you want a favourite, hit me up on the socials, Brian Peel, on Facebook, Twitter, Instagram, and on the Threads. We love a bit of Instagram action. So if you are Instagrammer, slip into my DMs at Brian Peel on the Instagram and let me know. Hashtag across the socials is On Air with Brian Peel, right here on your favourite radio station, coming to you live right around the world. So stay connected, playing the hottest hits, fresh new music, and some great retro throwback. Just like back there, a couple of songs ago, we went back into the 90s vault with Hathaway and What Is Love, which is a song that used to get quite a bit of airplay on the dance floor back in its day. Yeah, I'm that old. I remember the time jumping on a podium, carving it up to Hathaway in the 90s. Got a favourite 90s song. Let me know what it is. Here's something from an Australian pop queen. Her name is Kylie Minogue, coming off some incredible tours. This one is off the Aphrodite album, because we just can't beat the feeling whenever you hear a Kylie Minogue song on the radio. Let's push play. Can't beat the feeling. It's Kylie Minogue right here on your favourite radio station. You're on air with Brian Peel.

Air with Brian Peel right here on your favourite radio station. God bless you, Donna Summer. Boy, don't we miss her. The music rolls on with an artist by the name of Fiora out of Tasmania in Australia. This is called I'm Still Here.

playing all your favourite songs right here on air with Brian Peel on your favourite radio station. Thanks for having a listen to the show. Hope you're comfortable because I've got a few more to go. Let me know where you're listening in from. Are you at work with your little headphones on? Are you lying on the beach somewhere? Or are you, you know, on holidays maybe? Slip us in your back pocket. Take us anywhere in the world. Tune in. Hashtag it on air with Brian Peel and right across all of your social media platforms. Fresh new music. Meeting throwback classics from the vault. Hope you're enjoying it. Did you like that one? Lionel Richie going back into the 1992 archives with My Destiny. And before that, we heard Mondigo with Rhythm of the Sun. We've had a few messages about that one. Mondigo. Great stuff. Rhythm of the Sun. Check it out. And we've had a few messages in about Fiora's track called I'm Still Here. Fiora, an artist out of Tasmania in Australia, playing all your favourite tunes. Hope you're enjoying it. You know what? I have got another classic out of the vault of 1989. I remember this music video, and there was long blonde hair that went way, way beyond her butt line, and it was tightened up into a really cool plait. The album was called Deaf, Dumb and Blonde. I'm talking about Debbie Harry, and I Want That Man. How many of you have said that in public or online? I want that man. Deborah Harry, you're on air with Brian Peel.

There is Seaforth and Her and My Hometown right here on air with Brian Peel playing all your faves. And before that, we heard Sergeant Slick and The Night, which is a take on a Cyndi Lauper anthem. Great music right here on your favourite radio station. Hope you've enjoyed the tunes. Stay in touch. It's Brian Peel on Facebook, Twitter, Instagram, Threads. Happy to stay in touch. Let me know what your favourite song was from the show. We'd love to know. Or if you want to get a song on the next show, let me know as well. Hashtag it, On Air with Brian Peel, playing all your faves. I've got one more for you. This is from an artist by the name of John Cicada. And every single time I hear this song, it really hits me in the feels. Boy, it's such a great song. And it is a really cool music video as well from the Cuban singer-songwriter himself. It's called Just Another Day. I'll catch up with you soon. You're on air with Brian Peel. Take care.

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1: From Feature Story News in Paris, I'm Ross Cullen. Ceremonies of remembrance are being held across the US on Friday, commemorating the 25th anniversary of the 9/11 terrorist attacks. The names of the 2,977 people killed in the attacks are being read aloud at Ground Zero in New York as the United States marks a quarter of a century since the worst terrorist atrocity on American soil. Vice President J.D. Vance and all four living former presidents, Bill Clinton, George W. Bush, Barack Obama and Joe Biden, are attending the ceremony in Lower Manhattan, while President Donald Trump delivers remarks at a separate observance at the Pentagon into where one of the four hijacked aeroplanes crashed. Ships in New York Harbor sounded their horns at the exact moment the first hijacked aircraft struck the North Tower a quarter of a century ago. FSN's Mitch McCann is in New York City.
2: Well, there are many events taking place across the US today, from here in New York to the Pentagon in Virginia to Shanksville, Pennsylvania, where United Flight 93 crashed on September 11. At Ground Zero, there are usually six moments of silence. This year, for the first time, they are adding a seventh, recognizing those who died in the years following the attacks from health-related illnesses. It's estimated that around 9,000 people have suffered from, in many cases, lung disease and lung cancers due to smoke and dust inhalation during the rescue and recovery mission.
1: Indian Prime Minister Narendra Modi and Russian President Vladimir Putin have held bilateral talks in New Delhi on the sidelines of the 18th BRICS summit. Here's Ishan Gurg in New Delhi.
3: As far as the BRICS leadership is concerned, one thing that's going to chime with the Chinese vision of what they want out of the BRICS is, of course, going to be building a multipolar world. Now, in India's diplomatic language, that means calling for a reform of multilateral organizations. This is something Indian presidency has called for as long as it's held the BRICS presidency. And it says that multilateral institutions like the United Nations, the World Trade Organizations, and even the UN Security Council, all of them need to have a better representation of the countries from the global south.
1: A Hong Kong court has sentenced three organisers of the territory's annual Tiananmen Square vigil to between 5 and 7 years in prison for inciting subversion under Beijing's national security law. Our correspondent Laura Westbrook reports from Hong Kong.
4: The former opposition lawmaker Lee Chuk-yan and Chow Hang-tung had been convicted or found guilty of inciting subversion. They were found guilty, and they received prison terms of 7 years for Lee Chuk-yan and 7 years and 3 months for Chow Hang-tung. Now, Albert Ho had earlier pleaded guilty, and he was sentenced to 5 years and 2 months.
1: That's the latest Feature Story News. This is Ross Cullen reporting in Paris.
5: My family always look after me, so I look after them by lending them my Sudocrem. It's not just for babies, it's for everybody. My darling sister swears by it for eczema. The show-off uses it for cuts and grazes. And Romeo over here relies on it to treat acne spots. Sudocrem has got the whole family covered. And of course, it's great for nappy rash. Bit of privacy, please. Sudocrem, not just for babies, for everybody.
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6: 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Sisters, today a great legacy rests upon your shoulders. Because here, we make more than just tea. We make proper brews. Brews that bring a tear to your eye and warmth to your soul. So go out there and do it for each other.
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1: From Feature Story News in Paris, I'm Ross Cullen. Ceremonies of remembrance are being held across the US on Friday, commemorating the 25th anniversary of the 9/11 terrorist attacks. The names of the 2,977 people killed in the attacks are being read aloud at Ground Zero in New York as the United States marks a quarter of a century since the worst terrorist atrocity on American soil. Vice President J.D. Vance and all four living former presidents, Bill Clinton, George W. Bush, Barack Obama and Joe Biden, are attending the ceremony in Lower Manhattan, while President Donald Trump delivers remarks at a separate observance at the Pentagon into where one of the four hijacked aeroplanes crashed. Ships in New York Harbor sounded their horns at the exact moment the first hijacked aircraft struck the North Tower a quarter of a century ago. FSN's Mitch McCann is in New York City.
2: Well, there are many events taking place across the US today, from here in New York to the Pentagon in Virginia to Shanksville, Pennsylvania, where United Flight 93 crashed on September 11. At Ground Zero, there are usually six moments of silence. This year, for the first time, they are adding a seventh, recognizing those who died in the years following the attacks from health-related illnesses. It's estimated that around 9,000 people have suffered from, in many cases, lung disease and lung cancers due to smoke and dust inhalation during the rescue and recovery mission.
1: Indian Prime Minister Narendra Modi and Russian President Vladimir Putin have held bilateral talks in New Delhi on the sidelines of the 18th BRICS summit. Here's Ishan Gurg in New Delhi.
3: As far as the BRICS leadership is concerned, one thing that's going to chime with the Chinese vision of what they want out of the BRICS is, of course, going to be building a multipolar world. Now, in India's diplomatic language, that means calling for a reform of multilateral organizations. This is something Indian presidency has called for as long as it's held the BRICS presidency. And it says that multilateral institutions like the United Nations, the World Trade Organizations, and even the UN Security Council, all of them need to have a better representation of the countries from the global south.
1: A Hong Kong court has sentenced three organisers of the territory's annual Tiananmen Square vigil to between 5 and 7 years in prison for inciting subversion under Beijing's national security law. Our correspondent Laura Westbrook reports from Hong Kong.
4: The former opposition lawmaker Lee Chuk-yan and Chow Hang-tung had been convicted or found guilty of inciting subversion. They were found guilty, and they received prison terms of 7 years for Lee Chuk-yan and 7 years and 3 months for Chow Hang-tung. Now, Albert Ho had earlier pleaded guilty, and he was sentenced to 5 years and 2 months.
1: That's the latest Feature Story News. This is Ross Cullen reporting in Paris.
5: Your mum, fine person, always there when you need her. But what if she's away? In Fuerteventura, with Glenn. What then, friend? Well, when it's comfort you need, it has to be.

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1: From Feature Story News in Paris, I'm Ross Cullen. Ceremonies of remembrance are being held across the US on Friday, commemorating the 25th anniversary of the 9/11 terrorist attacks. The names of the 2,977 people killed in the attacks are being read aloud at Ground Zero in New York as the United States marks a quarter of a century since the worst terrorist atrocity on American soil. Vice President J.D. Vance and all four living former presidents, Bill Clinton, George W. Bush, Barack Obama and Joe Biden, are attending the ceremony in Lower Manhattan, while President Donald Trump delivers remarks at a separate observance at the Pentagon into where one of the four hijacked aeroplanes crashed. Ships in New York Harbor sounded their horns at the exact moment the first hijacked aircraft struck the North Tower a quarter of a century ago. FSN's Mitch McCann is in New York City.
2: Well, there are many events taking place across the US today, from here in New York to the Pentagon in Virginia to Shanksville, Pennsylvania, where United Flight 93 crashed on September 11. At Ground Zero, there are usually six moments of silence. This year, for the first time, they are adding a seventh, recognizing those who died in the years following the attacks from health-related illnesses. It's estimated that around 9,000 people have suffered from, in many cases, lung disease and lung cancers due to smoke and dust inhalation during the rescue and recovery mission.
1: Indian Prime Minister Narendra Modi and Russian President Vladimir Putin have held bilateral talks in New Delhi on the sidelines of the 18th BRICS summit. Here's Ishan Gurg in New Delhi.
3: As far as the BRICS leadership is concerned, one thing that's going to chime with the Chinese vision of what they want out of the BRICS is, of course, going to be building a multipolar world. Now, in India's diplomatic language, that means calling for a reform of multilateral organizations. This is something Indian presidency has called for as long as it's held the BRICS presidency. And it says that multilateral institutions like the United Nations, the World Trade Organizations, and even the UN Security Council, all of them need to have a better representation of the countries from the global south.
1: A Hong Kong court has sentenced three organisers of the territory's annual Tiananmen Square vigil to between 5 and 7 years in prison for inciting subversion under Beijing's national security law. Our correspondent Laura Westbrook reports from Hong Kong.
4: The former opposition lawmaker Lee Chuk-yan and Chow Hang-tung had been convicted or found guilty of inciting subversion. They were found guilty, and they received prison terms of 7 years for Lee Chuk-yan and 7 years and 3 months for Chow Hang-tung. Now, Albert Ho had earlier pleaded guilty, and he was sentenced to 5 years and 2 months.
1: That's the latest Feature Story News. This is Ross Cullen reporting in Paris.

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11: Mamma mia. You know, this show of yours is just like my signature spaghetti. It's a little saucy, kinda messy, but somehow everybody keeps a coming back for seconds. And of course, don't forget the meatball.

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0: Now that is how you start a radio show. What an absolute powerhouse track to open the soul show with. Luther Vandross and that brilliant She's a Super Lady. Straight off his iconic 1981 debut solo album. Hello, my dear soul friends. I'm very happy that you decided to spend a soulful hour with me tonight. Let's keep that incredible 1981 energy rolling right along as we step into another absolute gem. This is Patty Austin.
1: Soul with Linda Law. Even the palm trees are shaking, man.
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0: Do You Love Me was written by the legendary Rod Temperton, and it was produced by the even legendary Quincy Jones. Did you know that before Patti scored her own massive solo hits, she was actually the undisputed queen of commercial jingles? In fact, if you grew up in the 70s or 80s, you've probably heard her voice advertising everything from Big Macs and Meow Mix cat food to United Airlines. But when she teamed up with Quincy Jones for this floor filler, she proved she belongs squarely in the spotlight. Every week in the spotlight is our own Mini-Mix.
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4: Yeah! Hello, this is Yumi Deodato on the one soulful Linda Lost Soul Show. She really puts a fire in the sky.

Now that was a double dose of pure adrenaline right here in the Soul Show Minimix. First, Yuma Deodato was setting the floor ablaze with his 1984 SOS Fire in the Sky. And to keep

lights flashing, we rolled straight into Loose Ends with their 1984 UK soul hit, Emergency Dial 999. Speaking of that emergency call, back in 1937, Britain created 999 as the world's very first automated emergency number. The funny thing is, they chose 9 simply because the rotary phones of the era could easily locate the digit in total darkness or heavy smoke. So if you ever find yourself in a real jam or just desperately need a high-octane groove, 999 is the number to dial. Now that the Fire Brigade has cleared the room, let's keep the dance floor moving with a brand new song.

0: velvet elegance of Natalie Cole with her breathtaking 1999 ballad, More Than You'll Ever Know, was backed up with pure 1986 royalty, the SOS band laying down one of the slickest jam and Lewis grooves ever written, the finest. Our next artist once famously quipped, I'm a performer first, but I'm a mother, a cook, and a driver second. Well, no matter how many hats she wore when she stepped up to the microphone, nobody commanded a room quite like her. I hope she is doing okay, because many fans had their concerns lately. It wouldn't be Gladys Knight if she wouldn't stand strong. Here is I Will Fight.
1: Hello, this is Gladys Knight, and I'm on the mid.

smooth ride that was. Al Jarreau with his iconic Emmy-nominated theme to Moonlighting, released back in 1987. For those who have watched the series, it brings back memories. No doubt. Al actually wrote the lyrics to that track himself overnight after watching a rough pilot episode of the show. He rushed into the studio the very next morning, laid down his vocal in just a couple of takes, and created one of the most beloved TV themes in music history. Fast forwarding right up to 2026 now for brand new music from the Queen of Funk herself. Chaka Khan linked up with Snoop Dogg for her new single, Boogies in My Soul. Snoop actually kicks off the track by tipping his hat to Mel Mel's famous Chaka Khan chant from a 1984 classic, I Feel For You. And once Chaka's powerhouse vocals kick in over that heavy bass line, you know the party has officially started. Turn this up. This is Chaka Khan.

French singer-songwriter Magoo kept the modern boogie scene alive with his slick 2021 track, You Can't Hide Your Love. Time has no mercy in the Soul Show, and as we bring today's show toward a close, I want to leave you with our third and final brand new release of the day. This is a beautiful 2026 track by independent soul maestro James Day, featuring the immaculate vocals of Grammy-winning songwriter Gordon Chambers. The song is called Love Was You, a deeply personal tribute that James co-wrote and dedicated to the memory of his mother. Produced alongside guitarist Unam, it blends rich, heartfelt storytelling with that signature lush arrangement James Day is famous for. Turn down the lights and wrap your ears around this stunning piece of modern R&B. Here are James Day and Gordon Chambers.

0: was Yarbrough and Peoples with that massive 1983 funk classic Heartbeats. Talk about the ultimate way to close a show. That synth bass line never fails to hit right where it counts. And with that brilliant groove, another hour on the Linda Law Soul Show sadly comes to a close. Thank you so much for riding along with me today. Please do take care of yourselves, stay safe and stay healthy out there. I promise I will be back right here next week with another full dose of the absolute finest in classic and modern soul. Until then, keep a song in your heart, have a wonderful week ahead, and goodbye for now.
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1: From Feature Story News in Paris, I'm Ross Cullen. Ceremonies of remembrance are being held across the US on Friday, commemorating the 25th anniversary of the 9/11 terrorist attacks. The names of the 2,977 people killed in the attacks are being read aloud at Ground Zero in New York as the United States marks a quarter of a century since the worst terrorist atrocity on American soil. Vice President J.D. Vance and all four living former presidents, Bill Clinton, George W. Bush, Barack Obama and Joe Biden, are attending the ceremony in Lower Manhattan, while President Donald Trump delivers remarks at a separate observance at the Pentagon into where one of the four hijacked aeroplanes crashed. Ships in New York Harbor sounded their horns at the exact moment the first hijacked aircraft struck the North Tower a quarter of a century ago. FSN's Mitch McCann is in New York City.
2: Well, there are many events taking place across the U.S. today, from here in New York to the Pentagon in Virginia to Shanksville, Pennsylvania, where United Flight 93 crashed on September 11. At Ground Zero, there are usually six moments of silence. This year, for the first time, they are adding a seventh, recognizing those who died in the years following the attacks from health-related illnesses. It's estimated that around 9,000 people have suffered from, in many cases, lung disease and lung cancers due to smoke and dust inhalation during the rescue and recovery mission.
1: Indian Prime Minister Narendra Modi and Russian President Vladimir Putin have held bilateral talks in New Delhi on the sidelines of the 18th BRICS summit. Here's Ishan Gurg in New Delhi.
3: As far as the BRICS leadership is concerned, one thing that's going to chime with the Chinese vision of what they want out of the BRICS is, of course, going to be building a multipolar world. Now, in India's diplomatic language, that means calling for a reform of multilateral organizations. This is something Indian presidency has called for as long as it's held the BRICS presidency. And it says that multilateral institutions like the United Nations, the World Trade Organizations, and even the UN Security Council, all of them need to have a better representation of the countries from the global south.
1: A Hong Kong court has sentenced three organisers of the territory's annual Tiananmen Square vigil to between 5 and 7 years in prison for inciting subversion under Beijing's national security law. Our correspondent Laura Westbrook reports from Hong Kong.
4: The former opposition lawmaker Lee Chuk-yan and Chow Hang-tung had been convicted or found guilty of inciting subversion. They were found guilty and they received prison terms of 7 years for Lee Chuk-yan and 7 years and 3 months for Chow Hang-tung. Now, Albert Ho had earlier pleaded guilty and he was sentenced to 5 years and 2 months.
1: That's the latest Feature Story News. This is Ross Cullen reporting in Paris.
5: I've been in the cereal mascot game for 30 years. Flakes, Loops, Loopy Flakes, Flaky Loops, I've done them all. But these days, all I really want is a nice bowl of muesli. Delicious, balanced, well-rounded, grown up.
6: I love Alpen.
7: Oh, afternoon, Caesar.
8: Good afternoon. How are you getting on with my glorious city?
7: Well, it's all finished, Gov.
8: What?
7: Yep, it's all done. I've built the Colosseum, the aqueduct, the lot.
8: You've built Rome? In a day?
7: Yes.
8: You're pulling my leg.
7: No.
8: Ah, you must have had your Weetabix this morning.
7: Oh, I did, Gov. Three of them. 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
0: 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Never

great way to kick off this week's show. Chris Barris Band, Monsters We Made, and Nickelback, How You Remind Me, here on the Plug In Baby Radio Show. Hello, how you doing? It's Emma Scott here for 2 hours of the best guitar tunes, old and new. Got some newbies on in a bit from Tri Sigma, Coastal Fire Department, and now the new one from Queens of the Stone Age. This is Insignificant Other.

They describe that one as grunge with bite. Yeah, liking that from Bournemouth's Tri Sigma. The song is Freaking Me Out, Boxing Clever. It's about dealing with someone who's very drunk and very angry. They can often be like that, can't they? Before that, more grunge. It was from Coastal Fire Department, Hey, What's Your Name, from their brand new album, Bonfire of Fevered Egos. That's available now. Those guys are doing so well at the moment. So I hope you're enjoying the tune so far. It's Emma Scott here. I've got Green Day on soon. I've got the brand new song from Simple Minds and something new from Acacia as well on the Plugin Baby Radio Show.

from South Wales, from Acacia, the song Danny's War, which is available now. And before that, it was the new one from Nightblade. Yep, they are back. They've got a new album to come in January next year. It's called Something to Say. I think those guys have got plenty to say. The song I played was Harder to Console. It is the Plug-In Baby Radio Show. And don't forget, if you want to get your music played on the show in a future week, upload it now to getradioairplay.com, just like Triggertone did not so long ago. And here they are now with their anti-war song. This is called Bombs Away.

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the unmistakable sound of Simple Minds. It's the new single from those guys and their upcoming new album, which is out beginning of 2027. That song called Beginner Boys. Before that, I played you London's Return to Zero with their new song Dark Matter, inspired by watching a TV documentary on astrophysics. Well, of course, this is how we take inspiration these days, isn't it? Wonderful stuff. Got some more wonderful stuff on the way. How's about a bit of Ashes of Autumn and the new one from Kit Trigg and iAtlas? They're on the way soon on the Plug In Baby.

A lovely bit of Aussie rock there from Ashes of Autumn. The song is out now. It's called 2020 and they're celebrating being signed to Golden Robot Records. They've got a new album coming out as well called The Darker Side of Now. So how you doing? It's Emma Scott here on the Plug In Baby Radio Show. Don't forget, if you want to get your music played in the next couple of weeks, I might be able to sort that out for you. 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And here she is now with her brand new tune. This is an absolute banger. It's called Evaporate on the Plug In Baby Radio Show. You thought-

good to get those guys back on the show. They're called Kit Trigg, and the song is available now. It's called Down to Earth, tackling the subject of climate change, that one. And they've got a new EP out this month as well called Free and Easy. Before Kit Trigg, I played you I Atlas and Touch the Sky from their new EP called Beyond the New Horizon. Very nice indeed. Got some great tunes on the way in the next hour. Kicking it all off with Drowning Pool. We've got the new one from Unpeople, the Temperance Movement, bit of Cross Paths as well, and taking us closer to that little lot, the mighty Green Day.

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1: From Feature Story News in Paris, I'm Ross Cullen. Ceremonies of remembrance are being held across the US on Friday, commemorating the 25th anniversary of the 9/11 terrorist attacks. The names of the 2,977 people killed in the attacks are being read aloud at Ground Zero in New York, as the United States marks a quarter of a century since the worst terrorist atrocity on American soil. Vice President J.D. Vance and all four living former presidents, Bill Clinton, George W. Bush, Barack Obama and Joe Biden, are attending the ceremony in Lower Manhattan, while President Donald Trump delivers remarks at a separate observance at the Pentagon into where one of the four hijacked aeroplanes crashed. Ships in New York Harbor sounded their horns at the exact moment the first hijacked aircraft struck the North Tower a quarter of a century ago. FSN's Mitch McCann is in New York City.
2: Well, there are many events taking place across the U.S. today, from here in New York to the Pentagon in Virginia to Shanksville, Pennsylvania, where United Flight 93 crashed on September 11. At Ground Zero, there are usually six moments of silence. This year, for the first time, they are adding a seventh, recognizing those who died in the years following the attacks from health-related illnesses. It's estimated that around 9,000 people have suffered from, in many cases, lung disease and lung cancers due to smoke and dust inhalation during the rescue and recovery mission.
1: Indian Prime Minister Narendra Modi and Russian President Vladimir Putin have held bilateral talks in New Delhi on the sidelines of the 18th BRICS summit. Here's Ishan Gurg in New Delhi.
3: As far as the BRICS leadership is concerned, one thing that's going to chime with the Chinese vision of what they want out of the BRICS is, of course, going to be building a multipolar world. Now, in India's diplomatic language, that means calling for a reform of multilateral organizations. This is something Indian presidency has called for as long as it's held the BRICS presidency. And it says that multilateral institutions like the United Nations, the World Trade Organization, and even the UN Security Council, all of them need to have a better representation of the countries from the global south.
1: A Hong Kong court has sentenced three organisers of the territory's annual Tiananmen Square vigil to between 5 and 7 years in prison for inciting subversion under Beijing's national security law. Our correspondent Laura Westbrook reports from Hong Kong.
4: The former opposition lawmaker Lee Chuk-yan and Chow Hang-tung had been convicted or found guilty of inciting subversion. They were found guilty, and they received prison terms of 7 years for Lee Chuk-yan and 7 years and 3 months for Chow Hang-tung. Now, Albert Ho had earlier pleaded guilty, and he was sentenced to 5 years and 2 months.
1: That's the latest Feature Story News. This is Ross Cullen reporting in Paris.
5: My family always look after me, so I look after them by lending them my Sudocrem. It's not just for babies, it's for everybody. My darling sister swears by it for eczema. The show-off uses it for cuts and grazes. And Romeo over here relies on it to treat acne spots. Sudocrem has got the whole family covered. And of course, it's great for nappy rash. Bit of privacy, please. Sudocrem, not just for babies, for everybody.
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6: 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So go out there and do it for each other.
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10: Let the bodies hit the floor. Let the bodies hit the floor. Let the bodies hit the floor. Let

and running into hour number two now, this week's Plug-In Baby radio show. I hope you're enjoying the tune so far. It's Emma Scott here. Hello, how are you doing? So it was Drowning Pool, a song that is now 25 years old. Unbelievable. The new metal classic Bodies, of course, into the Spook School. Just played you their new song, Falling, which is their first new music since 2019. They got a new album coming out. It's called Like a Heartbeat. Comes out next January. Lots of bands getting ready for big January releases, I feel. And if you've got a big release coming and you want to get it played on the show, I might be able to sort that out for you. 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They're on the way very soon. And just like Least We Got Shoes did, and they're on now. This is their new song for their album Chapter 2. It's called Water, on the Plug-In Baby radio show.

It's new from Broken Links. It's called Pioneers on the Plug-In Baby radio show. That tune about pushing the boundaries and trying something new. Those guys have been together since 2008 now, still sounding fine and getting ready to release new music. And before Broken Links, I played you Mark Emsley, a guy that's been in the music industry for decades and now just starting to put out music under his own name. So here's Mark Emsley. The song I played you was that sing-along, a classic, loving that. It was Satellite Heart, which is available now. Got some great tunes on the

We're getting closer to the debut album release from Unpeople. It's called We Are Unpeople, and that's out on October the 9th. So that is the new one from those guys. Unpeople with Blueprints. Loving the harmonies on that. And before that, beautiful stuff from the Temperance Movement, Always Been Love. I am absolutely loving Phil's vocal on that tune. It is the Plugin Baby Radio Show. It's Emma Scott here. Still got plenty of time to squeeze some right bangers in. Got Ray Kenny on the way soon after Sweet Gorilla. They've got a new album coming out later on this year, fingers crossed. This is called Blue Sky.

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Well, they're 6 albums in and going strong. They've got a new album coming out next month called Discount Fireworks. They are Blacktop Mojo, and that's the new single, 10 Year Itch. Before that, I played you the UK's Ray Kenny with Wall of Sound. That song made it into the charts, so fair play to you, Ray. That song featuring Nigel Clark from Dodgy as well. Very good indeed. As are the next songs coming up on the show. I've got Cross Paths to come. We'll have Lakeview and The Ghost Inside and The Astronauts on the Plug In Baby Radio Show.

that's an absolute delight, isn't it? It's got a bit of shoegaze in there, got some sort of retro 90s indie vibes, almost got some Verve in there as well. They're the Astronauts. The song is available now. It's called Gem Beach, MWC, and it makes it onto the Plug-In Baby radio show once again, because it's really good. I've got Cross Paths on the way soon. And now, if you like Johnny Cash, you're probably going to love the vocals on this one. The band are called The Past Unperfect. The single is called Burn the Candle. It's out now from their new album, Not Perfect, But Real, on the Plug-In Baby radio show.

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If you've missed any previous shows, you can check them out now, mixcloud.com/Emma Scott. I will catch you this time next week right here. Have a great week. Lots of love. I'll leave you with this classic from Good Charlotte.

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1: From Feature Story News in Paris, I'm Ross Cullen. Ceremonies of remembrance are being held across the US on Friday, commemorating the 25th anniversary of the 9/11 terrorist attacks. The names of the 2,977 people killed in the attacks are being read aloud at Ground Zero in New York, as the United States marks a quarter of a century since the worst terrorist atrocity on American soil. Vice President J.D. Vance and all four living former presidents, Bill Clinton, George W. Bush, Barack Obama and Joe Biden, are attending the ceremony in Lower Manhattan, while President Donald Trump delivers remarks at a separate observance at the Pentagon into where one of the four hijacked aeroplanes crashed. Ships in New York Harbor sounded their horns at the exact moment the first hijacked aircraft struck the North Tower a quarter of a century ago. FSN's Mitch McCann is in New York City.
2: Well, there are many events taking place across the U.S. today, from here in New York to the Pentagon in Virginia to Shanksville, Pennsylvania, where United Flight 93 crashed on September 11. At Ground Zero, there are usually six moments of silence. This year, for the first time, they are adding a seventh, recognizing those who died in the years following the attacks from health-related illnesses. It's estimated that around 9,000 people have suffered from, in many cases, lung disease and lung cancers due to smoke and dust inhalation during the rescue and recovery mission.
1: Indian Prime Minister Narendra Modi and Russian President Vladimir Putin have held bilateral talks in New Delhi on the sidelines of the 18th BRICS summit. Here's Ishan Gurg in New Delhi.
3: As far as the BRICS leadership is concerned, one thing that's going to chime with the Chinese vision of what they want out of the BRICS is, of course, going to be building a multipolar world. Now, in India's diplomatic language, that means calling for a reform of multilateral organizations. This is something Indian presidency has called for as long as it's held the BRICS presidency. And it says that multilateral institutions like the United Nations, the World Trade Organizations, and even the UN Security Council, all of them need to have a better representation of the countries from the global south.
1: A Hong Kong court has sentenced three organisers of the territory's annual Tiananmen Square vigil to between 5 and 7 years in prison for inciting subversion under Beijing's national security law. Our correspondent Laura Westbrook reports from Hong Kong.
4: The former opposition lawmaker Lee Chuk-yan and Chow Hang-tung had been convicted or found guilty of inciting subversion. They were found guilty, and they received prison terms of 7 years for Lee Chuk-yan and 7 years and 3 months for Chow Hang-tung. Now, Albert Ho had earlier pleaded guilty, and he was sentenced to 5 years and 2 months.
1: That's the latest Feature Story News. This is Ross Cullen reporting in Paris.
5: Your mum, fine person, always there when you need her. But what if she's away? In Fuerteventura, with Glenn. What then, friend? Well, when it's comfort you need, it has to be home.

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0: written, produced and remixed, in this case by Timbaland's. That is Aaliyah and Try Again. It was done for the film Romeo Must Die, released in the year of 2000. Right, so we're back to the normal format after last week's foray into the world of electro. So we have for you some R&B, we have some UK garage, and then some random fall to the floor stuff, followed, of course, by the one and only DJ Nobby, who'll be in the mix in the second hour of the show today. That'll be 2 30-minute mixes from him, as always. Right, this is Lutricia McNeil, and this is the Steve Anthony R&B mix of Stranded.
1: Steve Ann remix, Blacksmiths,

Yes, remixed by Steve Anthony. That's the R&B edit of Latricia McNeil's Stranded, which was released in 1997 and was the third single to come from her album My Side of Town, which was her debut album. Great voice, great tune, in fact, as well. You're listening to Saturday Club Classics. My name is Hugh Williams. Yes, so we've got R&B, we've got UK Garage, we've got Four to the Floor, then DJ Nobby in the mix in the second hour. That's what's coming your way for the rest of the show. And this next one was from the year of 1992, taken from the album Funky Divas. This is, of course, En Vogue, and this track is called My Lovin', in brackets, You're Never Gonna Get It.

Great stuff. What a classic tune that is, and hopefully is, because we're listening to Saturday Club Classics. That's on Vogue. And My Loving, You're Never Gonna Get It. And a change of style a little bit now, coming up from the year of 1987. This is Spoonie G, and this is The Godfather.

And it's the Master Steps remix of the B15 project, Everybody Falls in Love, featuring Tanta Metra and Devonte. You're listening to Saturday Club Classics, and we move from the R&B into the UK Garage. And just, some remixes generally was with the UK Garage, wasn't it? This is Stanton Warriors' mix of Astrotax and The Energy.

Yes, the Stanton Warriors mix of Astral Tracks, The Energy, and this next tune came up in loads and loads of different forms. It reached number 34 in the UK full charts, number 1 in the UK dance charts. This is Mark Rough Rider, and this is Joy.

Mark Ruffrider, and of course Joy. Right, one more UK garage tune, and that comes from Warrior, and this is the Trick or Treat remix of Warrior.

Swedish House Mafia for you on Saturday Club Classics. DJ Nobby coming up very soon indeed, in about 14 or 15 minutes, in fact. Before that, I'm going to play you two tracks. First of those being this one from Kamisra, Let Me Show You.

I want to show you what I'm capable of. Honey, would you just give me the chance? I'd do something to you, honey, that you wouldn't believe. I want to show you what I'm capable of. Honey, would you just give me the chance? I'd do something to you, honey, that you wouldn't believe. I want to show you what I'm capable of.

Yes, that is Commissra, and it's called Let Me Show You. And I am nearly out of time, although I have got time for one more tune before I leave you in the safe hands of DJ Nobby, who will be in the mix in the second hour of today's Saturday Club Classics. So, on behalf of my sponsor, Music for the Soul Records, davesraycds.com, on behalf of myself, Hugh Williams, Thank you for listening to my part of the show. But please don't switch off. DJ Nobby is up after my last tune, and I will be back at the same time next week doing more of the same. Right, I'm going to leave you with Four Strings. Take Me Away Into the Night. Until next week from me, it's goodbye. DJ Nobby is up after this.

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1: From feature story news in Washington, I'm Nick Harper. Saudi Arabia has been forced to shut a key crude oil pipeline following multiple attacks. The East-West pipeline has been hit, which the country has been using to help bypass the closed Strait of Hormuz. It comes as the Iran-backed Houthis have tightened their grip on the Red Sea coastline with a rapid takeover of strategic locations, including an island at the entrance to the Red Sea. On Thursday, Saudi Crown Prince Mohammed bin Salman reportedly urged US President Donald Trump to carry out airstrikes on the Houthis, with Trump denying the request. The US has marked the 25th anniversary of the 9/11 terror attacks. The names of the almost 3,000 people who were killed were read aloud at Ground Zero in New York. Vice President J.D. Vance and all four living former presidents attended the ceremony in Lower Manhattan. U.S. President Donald Trump delivered remarks at a separate ceremony at the Pentagon. Ever since, Mitch McCann has more from New York.
2: It is certainly a day of remembrance and reflection. We've just seen something quite extraordinary here where we're covering this from. A number of the large ships outside New York Harbor have been pressing down on their horns very loudly to mark 8:46, the moment 25 years ago that flight first struck the North Tower.
1: Indian Prime Minister Narendra Modi and Russian President Vladimir Putin have held bilateral talks in New Delhi on the sidelines of the BRICS summit, which gets underway this weekend. President Putin's visit marks his first in-person attendance at a BRICS summit outside of Russia since the war in Ukraine began in February 2022. Ever since, Ishan Garg reports from New Delhi.
3: As far as the BRICS leadership is concerned, one thing that's going to chime with the Chinese vision of what they want out of the BRICS is, of course, going to be building a multipolar world. Now, in India's diplomatic language, that means calling for a reform of multilateral organizations.
1: A Hong Kong court has sentenced three organizers of the territory's annual Tiananmen Square vigil to between 5 and 7 years in prison for inciting subversion under Beijing's national security law. The three activists helped to organize candlelit vigils to commemorate the 1989 crackdown on pro-democracy protesters in Beijing. Ever since, Laura Westbrook reports from Hong Kong.
4: The former opposition lawmaker Lee Chuk-yan and Chow Hang-tung had been convicted or found guilty of inciting subversion. They were found guilty and they received prison terms of 7 years for Lee Chuk-yan and 7 years and 3 months for Chow Hang-tung. Now, Albert Ho had earlier pleaded guilty and he was sentenced to 5 years and 2 months.
1: From bureaus worldwide, this is FSN.

0: everything you want, all under one roof at Dunelm, the home of homes.
1: Oh, hello again. Just having a barbecue. Few sausages, burgers, that type of thing. I think it's time for a nice drink, though. 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
2: In a busy street.
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7: Saturday, Club Classics.

Saturday Club Classics. Taking you back in time. Lisa Morrish, Mr. Friday Night. Rob Tazira's kicking up the volume. JD's Plastic Dreams. And Olive's You're Not Alone.

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1: From Feature Story News in Washington, I'm Nick Harper. Saudi Arabia has been forced to shut a key crude oil pipeline following multiple attacks. The East-West pipeline has been hit, which the country has been using to help bypass the closed Strait of Hormuz. It comes as the Iran-backed Houthis have tightened their grip on the Red Sea coastline with a rapid takeover of strategic locations, including an island at the entrance to the Red Sea. On Thursday, Saudi Crown Prince Mohammed bin Salman reportedly urged US President Donald Trump to carry out airstrikes on the Houthis, with Trump denying the request. The US has marked the 25th anniversary of the 9/11 terror attacks. The names of the almost 3,000 people who were killed were read aloud at Ground Zero in New York. Vice President J.D. Vance and all four living former presidents attended the ceremony in Lower Manhattan. U.S. President Donald Trump delivered remarks at a separate ceremony at the Pentagon. Ever since, Mitch McCann has more from New York.
2: It is certainly a day of remembrance and reflection. We've just seen something quite extraordinary here where we're covering this from. A number of the large ships outside New York Harbour have been pressing down on their horns very loudly to mark 8:46, the moment 25 years ago that flight first struck the North Tower.
1: Indian Prime Minister Narendra Modi and Russian President Vladimir Putin have held bilateral talks in New Delhi on the sidelines of the BRICS summit, which gets underway this weekend. President Putin's visit marks his first in-person attendance at a BRICS summit outside of Russia since the war in Ukraine began in February 2022. Ever since, Ishan Garg reports from New Delhi.
3: As far as the BRICS leadership is concerned, one thing that's going to chime with the Chinese vision of what they want out of the BRICS is, of course, going to be building a multipolar world. Now, in India's diplomatic language, that means calling for a reform of multilateral organizations.
1: A Hong Kong court has sentenced three organizers of the territory's annual Tiananmen Square vigil to between 5 and 7 years in prison for inciting subversion under Beijing's national security law. The three activists helped to organize candlelit vigils to commemorate the 1989 crackdown on pro-democracy protesters in Beijing. Ever since, Laura Westbrook reports from Hong Kong.
4: The former opposition lawmaker Lee Chuk-yan and Chow Hang-tung had been convicted or found guilty of inciting subversion. They were found guilty and they received prison terms of 7 years for Lee Chuk-yan and 7 years and 3 months for Chow Hang-tung. Now, Albert Ho had earlier pleaded guilty and he was sentenced to 5 years and 2 months.
1: From Bureaus Worldwide, this is FSN.
5: I've been in the cereal mascot game for 30 years. Flakes, Loops, Loopy Flakes, Flaky Loops, I've done them all. But these days, all I really want is a nice bowl of muesli. Delicious, balanced, well-rounded, grown up.
6: I love Alpen.
7: Oh, afternoon, Caesar.
8: Good afternoon. How are you getting on with my glorious city?
7: Well, it's all finished, Gov.
8: What?
7: Yep, it's all done. I've built the Colosseum, the aqueduct, the lot.
8: You've built Rome? In a day?
7: Yes.
8: You're pulling my leg.
7: No.
8: Ah, you must have had your Weetabix this morning.
7: Oh, I did, Gov. Three of them. Now, there's still some grouting to do in your Roman baths, but I'll have that done by the end of the day.
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0: 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The largest record library on the dial. Coming up next.

Mr. Wazzo, Flat and Pete, and before that, Judy Cheeks and So In Love. Hello there, welcome along. My name's Colin Hanslip. Thank you for joining me for Dance Classics. It's the home to the very best in dance hits of the 80s and the 90s, dancing doubles and the Big 12-incher as well. Did I mention a whole shedload of tip-top and tidy tunes? Oh yes, plenty of those as well, courtesy of Alexander O'Neill, Entrance, Voodoo Suite, and we continue now with Melba Moore. Love's coming at ya at Dance Classics. Dancing.

One of my favourite dance tunes from 1993, Voodoo Suite and A Spirit of Life, dance classics. It's the home to the very best in dance hits of the 80s and the 90s. Don't forget our website, that's at dance-classics.co.uk. 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And you can listen back to it anytime you fancy it too, all at dance-classics.co.uk. Turn it up as loud as you can for this one. It's Entrance.

0: he's such a smoothie, isn't he? Alexander O'Neill. That's the Lovers at Dance Classics.
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0: We do it for you every week at Dance Classics, a full 12-inch version of a great 80s or 90s dance tune. We call it the Big 12-incher, and this week going back to the year in which Margaret Thatcher, George Bush and Mikhail Gorbachev declared the end of the Cold War. It was 1989, and this is Soul to Soul. Keep on moving.

Playing that one especially for Andy in Winchester, this week's Big 12 Incher from Soul to Soul. Don't forget, if you have a favourite 80s or 90s dance tune that you'd like to hear in its full 12-inch version, you never know, it could be your choice of tune as the Big 12 Incher next week. 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Keep it locked, loads more great tunes coming your way with Imagination and LA Mix in just a couple of ticks.

featuring lead singer Lee Johns with his three E's. That's Imagination, Music and Lights. Before that, you heard LA Mix along with Jazzy P and Get Loose. Hello there, welcome along. My name's Colin Hanslip. Thank you for joining me for Dance Classics. It's the home to the very best in dance hits of the 80s and the 90s. And have I got some tunes for you? Oh, yes, indeedy. Music coming your way from Mannix, Inner City, The Crown Heights Affair. And we continue now with DJ Luck and MC Neat and a little bit of luck at Dance Classics.

to the very start of our era for that one. 1980 it was for the Crown Heights Affair. That's You Gave Me Love at Dance Classics. It's the home to the very best in dance hits of the 80s and the 90s. If, like me, you are partial to a bit of chill out when you're not dancing, there's a great remix of this track by Ian Pooley well worth checking out. This is the original, though, Inner City and Buena Vida, Good Life at Dance Classics.

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1: From Feature Story News in Washington, I'm Nick Harper. Saudi Arabia has been forced to shut a key crude oil pipeline following multiple attacks. The East-West pipeline has been hit, which the country has been using to help bypass the closed Strait of Hormuz. It comes as the Iran-backed Houthis have tightened their grip on the Red Sea coastline with a rapid takeover of strategic locations, including an island at the entrance to the Red Sea. On Thursday, Saudi Crown Prince Mohammed bin Salman reportedly urged US President Donald Trump to carry out airstrikes on the Houthis, with Trump denying the request. The US has marked the 25th anniversary of the 9/11 terror attacks. The names of the almost 3,000 people who were killed were read aloud at Ground Zero in New York. Vice President J.D. Vance and all four living former presidents attended the ceremony in Lower Manhattan. US President Donald Trump delivered remarks at a separate ceremony at the Pentagon. Ever since Mitch McCann has more from New York.
2: It is certainly a day of remembrance and reflection. We've just seen something quite extraordinary here where we're covering this from. A number of the large ships outside New York Harbor have been pressing down on their horns very loudly to mark 8:46, the moment 25 years ago that flight first struck the North Tower.
1: Indian Prime Minister Narendra Modi and Russian President Vladimir Putin have held bilateral talks in New Delhi on the sidelines of the BRICS summit, which gets underway this weekend. President Putin's visit marks his first in-person attendance at a BRICS summit outside of Russia since the war in Ukraine began in February 2022. Ever since, Ishan Garg reports from New Delhi.
3: As far as the BRICS leadership is concerned, one thing that's going to chime with the Chinese vision of what they want out of the BRICS is, of course, going to be building a multipolar world. Now, in India's diplomatic language, that means calling for a reform of multilateral organizations.
1: A Hong Kong court has sentenced three organizers of the territory's annual Tiananmen Square vigil to between 5 and 7 years in prison for inciting subversion under Beijing's national security law. The three activists helped to organize candlelit vigils to commemorate the 1989 crackdown on pro-democracy protesters in Beijing. Ever since, Laura Westbrook reports from Hong Kong.
4: The former opposition lawmaker Lee Chuk-yan and Chow Hang-tung had been convicted or found guilty of inciting subversion. They were found guilty and they received prison terms of 7 years for Lee Chuk-yan and 7 years and 3 months for Chow Hang-tung. Now, Albert Ho had earlier pleaded guilty and he was sentenced to 5 years and 2 months.
1: From Bureaus Worldwide, this is FSN.
5: My family always look after me, so I look after them by lending them my Sudocrem. It's not just for babies, it's for everybody. My darling sister swears by it for eczema. The show-off uses it for cuts and grazes. And Romeo over here relies on it to treat acne spots. Sudocrem has got the whole family covered. And of course, it's great for nappy rash. Bit of privacy, please. Sudocrem, not just for babies, for everybody.
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7: Brothers, sisters, today a great legacy rests upon your shoulders. Because here, we make more than just tea. We make proper brews. Brews that bring a tear to your eye and warmth to your soul. So go out there and do it for each other.
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Williams and Trapped. Before that, Kim English and I Know a Place. Hello there, welcome along. My name's Colin Henslet. Thank you for joining me for Dance Classics. It's the home to the very best in dance hits of the 80s and the 90s. And in this hour of the show, we'll be playing Dancing Devils as well. More about that later on, and some great tunes for you from Mary J. Blige, The Grid, SL2, Hit House. And we continue now with Get Decor, turning up nice and loud.

0: the underground.
1: As used as the theme for the Mary Whitehouse experience back in the day, Milky Milky, Hit House, and Jack to the Sound of the Underground are dance classics. I mentioned dancing doubles a little earlier on. If you haven't heard that before, in theory, very easy indeed. I will play you a dance hit from the 80s at the same time as a dance hit from the 90s. All you have to do is work out what those two songs are. If you do that, you'll be winning yourself full bragging rights down the pub for the next 7 days, a whole load of points, and plenty of gold stars as well. In theory, very easy. In practice, well, actually, maybe not quite so simple. We'll get that underway for you after this one from SL2. It's On a Ragga Tip, a dance classics.

Everyone knows the words, nobody has a clue what they mean. SL2 on a ragga tip, a dance classic. It's time to get dancing doubles underway then. A dance hit from the 80s, played at the same time as a dance hit from the 90s. But what are these two tunes?

Difficult one this week, so I'll give you one more listen to it. So they are your dancing doubles. If you can work out what those songs are, you'll be winning yourself bragging rights down the pub, gold stars and points aplenty. We'll give you one more listen to it before the end of the show, and of course the answer. Meanwhile, turn it up nice and loud for The Grid and Swamp Thing, only at Dance Classics. Will I rise?

A gorgeous piece of R&B for you there, courtesy of one Mary J. Blige. That's Real Love at Dance Classics, where the dance tunes continue with Shack Attack and Barbara Tucker in just a couple of takes. Keep it

0: And when we say the very best in dance hits of the 80s and the 90s, that's just what we mean. Shack Attack, Down on the Street. Before that, Barbara Tucker and Everybody Dance. Hello there, welcome along. My name's Colin Hanslip. Thank you for joining me for Dance Classics. It's the home to the very best in dance hits of the 80s and the 90s. We'll also give you one more listen of this week's Dancing Doubles and, of course, the answer before the end of the show. And play you some tip-top and tidy tunes as well from Joey Negro in Deep Sheena. And we continue now with D-Mob, Enough Juice. Put your hands together. A Dance Classics.
1: Dance

bassline. 10 out of 10 for that one, I think. Sheena and Let the Beat Hit 'Em at Dance Classics. About time we gave you one more listen to this week's Dancing Doubles. Then a dance hit from the 80s played at the same time as a dance hit from the 90s. But what are these two tunes?

you can work out what those songs are, you'll be winning yourself full bragging rights down the pub for the next 7 days, which is kind of worth it in itself anyway. We'll also give you a whole load of points and plenty of gold stars as well. We will give you the answer to that in about 5.5 minutes' time after this one from In Deep. Turn It Up for Last Night, a DJ Saved My Life.

is not a problem that I can't fix, cause I can do it in the mix. And if your man gives you trouble just to move out on the double, and you don't let it trouble your brain, cause away goes trouble down the drain. Said away goes trouble down the drain.

So time to give you the answer to this week's Dancing Doubles. Then a dance hit from the 80s played at the same time as a dance hit from the 90s. All you had to do was identify these two songs.

0: mind if you said Cold Cut along with Lisa Stansfield and People Hold On and Run DMC, and it's like that, then 10 out of 10 for you. Top of the class, you are officially a dance music guru, for which you win yourself full bragging rights down the pub for the next 7 days, 20,000 points, and all 57 and a quarter gold stars too. Thanks very much indeed for your company today. More dancing doubles on the show next week, same time, same place. Do hope you can join me for that. For today, I will leave you with Joey Negro along with Taka Boom and Must Be the Music, a Dance Classics.
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1: From Feature Story News in Washington, I'm Nick Harper. Saudi Arabia has been forced to shut a key crude oil pipeline following multiple attacks. The East-West pipeline has been hit, which the country has been using to help bypass the closed Strait of Hormuz. It comes as the Iran-backed Houthis have tightened their grip on the Red Sea coastline with a rapid takeover of strategic locations, including an island at the entrance to the Red Sea. On Thursday, Saudi Crown Prince Mohammed bin Salman reportedly urged US President Donald Trump to carry out airstrikes on the Houthis, with Trump denying the request. The US has marked the 25th anniversary of the 9/11 terror attacks. The names of the almost 3,000 people who were killed were read aloud at Ground Zero in New York. Vice President J.D. Vance and all four living former presidents attended the ceremony in Lower Manhattan. U.S. President Donald Trump delivered remarks at a separate ceremony at the Pentagon. Ever since, Mitch McCann has more from New York.
2: It is certainly a day of remembrance and reflection. We've just seen something quite extraordinary here where we're covering this from. A number of the large ships outside New York Harbor have been pressing down on their horns very loudly to mark 8:46, the moment 25 years ago that flight first struck the North Tower.
1: Indian Prime Minister Narendra Modi and Russian President Vladimir Putin have held bilateral talks in New Delhi on the sidelines of the BRICS summit, which gets underway this weekend. President Putin's visit marks his first in-person attendance at a BRICS summit outside of Russia since the war in Ukraine began in February 2022. Ever since, Ishan Garg reports from New Delhi.
3: As far as the BRICS leadership is concerned, one thing that's going to chime with the Chinese vision of what they want out of the BRICS is, of course, going to be building a multipolar world. Now, in India's diplomatic language, that means calling for a reform of multilateral organizations.
1: A Hong Kong court has sentenced three organizers of the territory's annual Tiananmen Square vigil to between 5 and 7 years in prison for inciting subversion under Beijing's national security law. The three activists helped to organize candlelit vigils to commemorate the 1989 crackdown on pro-democracy protesters in Beijing. Ever since, Laura Westbrook reports from Hong Kong.
4: The former opposition lawmaker Lee Chuk-yan and Chow Hang-tung had been convicted or found guilty of inciting subversion. They were found guilty and they received prison terms of 7 years for Lee Chuk-yan and 7 years and 3 months for Chow Hang-tung. Now, Albert Ho had earlier pleaded guilty and he was sentenced to 5 years and 2 months.
1: From Bureaus Worldwide, this is FSN.
5: Your mum. Fine person. Always there when you need her. But what if she's away? In Fuerteventura. With Glenn. What then, friend? Well, when it's comfort you need, it has to be home.

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1: From Feature Story News in Washington, I'm Nick Harper. Saudi Arabia has been forced to shut a key crude oil pipeline following multiple attacks. The East-West pipeline has been hit, which the country has been using to help bypass the closed Strait of Hormuz. It comes as the Iran-backed Houthis have tightened their grip on the Red Sea coastline with a rapid takeover of strategic locations, including an island at the entrance to the Red Sea. On Thursday, Saudi Crown Prince Mohammed bin Salman reportedly urged US President Donald Trump to carry out airstrikes on the Houthis, with Trump denying the request. The US has marked the 25th anniversary of the 9/11 terror.